Welcome to What's Up Next, where every other week on Monday from 8 to 9 p.m. we'll keep you up with what's going down. This is Really Here What's Coming to Town, and what you missed by not being around. This is where you can catch the latest news on local drink and food, and hear offbeat music for offbeat moods. We'll cover the green lay of the land, and this is where we take your requests by demand. 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And I'm your host, the previously unknown legend, on this 252nd show of an original program on this great community radio station of ours, WOWDLP, Tacoma Park, 94.3 FM on the radio dial, and tacomaradio.org on the internet. And our theme this evening on this fine Monday, June 8th, is Songs from World Cup Countries. That's right. Our area is the best World Cup viewing spot in the country. We feature an international array of institutions, embassies, organizations like the World Bank, Organization of American States, an incredible array of international communities and culture that celebrates those international communities, and that includes museums, music, food, and of course, soccer, or football as it is known internationally, except here. And according to the U.S. Census Bureau, the D.C. metropolitan area includes residents born in more than 170 countries, a statistic that transforms every World Cup match into an international occasion. Also, having men's and women's professional soccer teams here in D.C., in the form of D.C. United and the Washington Spirit, who both have championship pedigrees in legit stadium, also boosts the fan levels in the area. So we're going to hear songs from every single, not every single, but a lot, the World Cup countries, as many as we have time for anyway, in this program's slot. So we're going to give you a whole rundown. We're also going to talk about places to go watch World Cup matches, so you can enjoy that as well. So kick back, enjoy, get your World Cup brackets filled out if you're going to do a pool, or just enjoy it for the sake of it. And with that, we'll start with the theme from when Brazil hosted the World Cup, arguably the most classic World Cup song ever.

All right, this is our first break of the night here on What's Up Next with our Songs from World Cup-themed Countries episode. And we're going to give you looks from around the globe here today. And we just, in fact, heard from Spain in that last track with Ojos de Brujos, a track called Ventilator Rumba from 2002's record Barre, from La Fabrica de Colores, the band's own record label. There are 9 pieces from Barcelona that blended flamenco music with diverse musical cultures and genres like Indian, Afro-Cuban, hip-hop, and pop. And, of course, we started out with the seminal World Cup anthem by Georgie Ben, Ponta de Lana Africano, Umba Baba Rumba, from 1976's classic record Africa Brazil. And start out the whole thing with the instrumental that I talked over, the Bongolian, with a track called The Champion, from 2007's record Outer Bongolia, The Blow Up. And that is an artist from the UK, excuse me, from England specifically. All of these artists, again, are from World Cup countries. And we're currently listening to a Mexican band, Sonido Gallo Negro, with a track called La Foca Cha-Cha-Cha from 2018's Mambo Cosmico on Glitterbeat Records. And they're a large combo from East Mexico City, and they combine a sort of mystique and mysticism of 60s Peruvian cumbia while integrating other styles like sonidero, boogaloo, chicha, surf, spaghetti western soundtracks with farfisa organ, theremin, flute, and of course, varied driving Latin percussion. And live, they play in monk robes, backed by spectral video and light projections. And that's right, they're coming to town. You can see them June 23rd at the Black Cat with Bongo District, DC's own, and also local DJ outfit Leon City Sounds. So that should be a really fun show. I have played Station ID from Bongo District in the past and seen them a handful of times. So, let's see. Some fun facts about the World Cup, in case you did not know. It starts this Wednesday, June 11th. It runs for about 5 weeks, I would say. And it was first held in 1930. And the World Cup stands as the most watched sporting event in the world. Brazil holds the record for the most titles, with 5. Argentina won their third title in the last World Cup in 2022, although repeat the champs from the previous time generally fare very poorly. So, anyway, more fun facts to come. And more songs from World Cup countries now.

All right. And we are back almost halfway through this Songs from World Cup Countries themed episode of What's Up Next. Again, I'm your host, the previously unknown legend on the nation's community radio, WOWD. And we just heard from El Quinto with Esa Tristeza from 1977, the record circa 1968. And the band, I don't know if it was originally released in 77. The band was from the 60s and a pioneer of the genre that would later become Candombe Beat, that blended Afro-Uruguayan traditions with rock, soul, jazz, and funk, and for being among the first South American rock bands to sing in Spanish while incorporating Latin percussion into a rock format. The band updated Candombe, which typically played at Carnival with electronic instruments, voices and new percussion styles, and that was revolutionary back at the time. And in 2011, co-founder Ruben Rada would receive the Latin Grammy Lifetime Achievement Award for that. And before that, we heard from Grupo Socavón de Timbiquí with a track called Comadre Maya, and pardon all pronunciation, and that was from 2024's record Corazón de Curalao. And Curalao, again, pardon any pronunciation, is a musical genre founded in Colombia's Pacific region and features strong African roots, and was said to be created by isolated African slave populations brought to Colombia's Pacific coast to extract gold. And when the Spanish left, the African population remained, making the Pacific coast the heaviest concentration of Afro-Colombians in the country to this day. And in recent years, the genre has been combined with other genres, most notably hip-hop, to increase its popularity throughout the world outside of its traditional origins. And let's see, we started before that with Voz de Cabo Verde, a track called Corintiano, from 1969's record Meche, and they're a Cape Verdean band founded in Rotterdam, the Netherlands, in 1966, and the repertoire included an incredible range. Cape Verdean music, but also American European pop and rock, as well as Colombian cumbia, Dominican merengue, and Cuban guaracha. So all over the place there. Really talented musicians. And we're currently listening to an American entry, since, of course, these are all songs from World Cup countries. And we're listening to the Budos Band, a track called Rite of the Ancients from 2010's The Budos Band 3 on Daptone Records. So we're covering different parts of the globe, and while we've got a second here, I'm going to say that some more fun facts about the World Cup. Initially, only 13 teams were featured, and it has expanded this year to include 48 teams. But the World Cup was put on hold during World War II, with no tournaments from 1938 to 1950. So, a little bit of the history there. And I'll just add that there are all sorts of places in the area to watch matches during the World Cup. There will be an official World Cup fan zone on the mall near the Capitol. And, at the next break, I'll get into a little more detail about that and all the other places you can watch that are fun. And so now, more songs from World Cup countries.

All right, and we are listening to the Silk Road Ensemble with Yo-Yo Ma. And that ensemble draws together distinguished performers and composers from more than 20 countries in Asia, Europe, and the Americas. And they've performed in many locations along the historic Silk Road, including Iran, Armenia, Azerbaijan, Kazakhstan, India, the Kyrgyz Republic, and Tajikistan. And they use various instruments from the Silk Road region as well, including a pipa, a Chinese short-necked plucked lute, a duduk, an Armenian double reed woodwind, a shakuhachi, a Japanese bamboo flute, and a Maureen kur, a Mongolian horsehead fiddle, among many others. And the ensemble has earned 2 nominations and one Grammy Award for Best Global Music Album. The ensemble includes Kayan Kellor, an Iranian Kurdish Kamancha player and composer who has received 3 Grammy Award nominations for Best Traditional World Music Album. And we're currently listening to their track Cut the Rug, Wake the Dead, and that was preceded by a brief track called Playlist for an Extreme Occasion, Part 0. And because they use different musicians as featured performers on each track, I was happy to include a second quick one. And before that, we heard from Maleen Mahmoud Ghania with Pharaoh Saunders, another collaboration, a track called Musa Burkio from 1994's record Trance of Seven Colors on Island Records. And that was recorded live in the Medina of Essaouira, District Kabanat in Morocco. Again, pardon all pronunciation. So that was an interesting combo right there. And before that, we heard from Boukman Experience, Imamu Lele, from 1998's record Revolution on Lightyear Records, and he is from Haiti. So we are just covering all sorts of countries along the globe who are playing, again, in the World Cup, because our theme tonight is songs from World Cup countries. And I will share with you that for all of this great international programming, support for Tacoma Radio comes from Wolf Trap. St. Vincent performs live in concert on Thursday, June 25th with the National Symphony Orchestra. Ticket information for St. Vincent live on June 25th can be found at wolftrap.org. And now, more songs from World Cup countries.

And we just heard from Maya Ongaku, a band from Japan, with a track called Maybe Psychic, from 2025 on the Guru Guru Brain label, which was founded by the other Japanese psych band of note, Kikaku Moyo. And I saw Maya Ongaku at Songbird, which is why at the top you may have noticed that we heard not one, but two radio station IDs, because they had an endearing flub. And so I thought I'd play them both. And they are, they're an interesting band. So Japan, again, songs from World Cup countries. That's our theme tonight. So before that, we heard from Alton Gunn, who's from Turkey, with a track called Öldürm Beni, which came out this year on a record called Grip. Again, pardon all pronunciations. And they combined psychedelic sounds from Turkey in the late 60s and early 70s and Turkish folk music with a modern bent and Turkish instruments as well. I saw them at the occasional venue in Navy Yard called Capital Turnaround about 5 years ago. And they were fun, although slightly more traditional Turkish folk than psych in the ratio there. But again, with the songs from World Cup countries theme, I want to mention that about places where you can watch. But first, I'm just going to say really quickly, normally before this show is play it by ear, but our high school friends, Hope and Pippa, graduated today. So happy congratulations to them on such a really nice occasion. And I played some classical music in their honor, because I always find it a really nice touch that they include classical music, and I believe they play as well. So we'll look forward to hopefully hearing from them again soon, and hopefully they enjoy their day. And we will not be hearing from Como LaFleur tonight at 9. We will hear from Good Trouble at 10, from 10 to 11, and they feature themes of freedom and social justice. 11 to 1 is DMV Underground. And we're going to go back to songs from World Cup countries. And move over a little bit to the U.S. this time. No, excuse me. Take that back. Canada. With the Everywheres.

All right, and we are near the end of tonight's episode of What's Up Next. We're going to go a little into bonus time since we don't have a show after us tonight. And I will share some of what I've been promising to share all show, as well as give the back announcing of what you just heard. So we just heard from The Chills, Doldrums from 1986's Kaleidoscope World, a classic from the venerable indie rock label founded in Dunedin, New Zealand, Flying Nun. And again, this is all songs from World Cup countries, so New Zealand is in it. Before we heard from the Canadian band The Everywheres, a track called Someone Disappeared from 2013 self-titled LP, and they are from Halifax. And I just read yesterday that they are readying their first LP in a decade. We started off that set with French prog act Pulsar with the track Pulsar from 1975's record Pollen. And we're currently listening to The Subliminals with a track called United State, singular. And so another one from Flying Nun, because I need an instrumental. So, you know, truly one of the world's great independent labels, as Flying Nun has been described in the media. And so I'll just say that upcoming tomorrow on this station at 8 a.m., you can hear the Tuesday morning mix until 10, where Steve will celebrate the birthdays of Jackie Wilson, Boz Scaggs, Mick Hucknall, Sturgill Simpson, and Cole Porter, which is a really wide array. I think that's being diplomatic. 10 a.m. to 12 noon is check-in time, where you can hear quirky and creative radio with Marika. High noon to 2 p.m. is a rock and roll rabbit hole, when Scott will deliver a rock and roll GPS with songs about roads. And one lucky listener will be setting their GPS for Wolf Trap, as he gives away tickets for St. Vincent's June 25th show there with the National Symphony Orchestra. 2 to 4 p.m. is DIY Not. DJ Caroline is revving up her engine, putting it in drive as she treats you to a DIY road trip mix. Something in the air, perhaps, with summer. And upcoming, let's see. I promise places to watch the World Cup, so I'm going to deliver on that right now. So there certainly are plenty of bars, but they're not all great. There aren't that many great sports bars in the area, in my opinion, where you want, you know, good-sized TVs, good sound, good sight lines, good bartenders. You want decent food. You want decent, you know, drink selections and service and all that. So with that having been said, this is an opinionated list. Gold Leaf Clover Bar in Truxton Circle is a low-key fave of mine, and very friendly, real, just proper neighborhood spot. A different kind of bar is The Brig, and it's 95% outside, and you go south of Barracks Row under the overpass, and it's immediately on the right, and it's a German bar, so they have very good German beer. The food is not anything worth writing home about, so eat before you go. Similarly, the South House Beer Hall in DuPont Circle has that kind of German beer bar type of thing. There's always Nelly's The Gay Sports Bar, as it's affectionately and colloquially known locally, on U and 9th. The Queen Vic on H Street is a really great soccer bar, but it's very small. But I think it's a Liverpool bar during the English Premier season. Buddies in Columbia Heights has surprisingly good food for a sports bar. And let's see, a few more. Ivy and Coney, a fun and friendly dive bar in Shaw. And they've got some cheap eats as well. The Bottom Line is an old school divey bar that doesn't call itself a dive, but I don't even know if they think of themselves as a dive, but they are. And that's actually downtown. And you can get some elbow room there too. Jake's Tavern in Shaw is another place to watch. Wonderland, some people like as well, and it's got the neighborhood charm. So, yeah. Anyway, there's a whole laundry list of places to watch various matches. And I will also add, in terms of food and drink news. Oh, you know what? Let's go to concerts. June 11th, the Darts will be at the Pie Shop. They're from Seattle, playing songs from their Halloween Love Songs LP, including Zombie on the Metro. They're a garage psych band of women from Phoenix and L.A.
June 12th is the first U.S. World Cup match against Paraguay at 9. June 13th, the Delvon Lamar Organ Trio opens for Vincent Garcia, the bassist, at Hamilton. June 18th, the Jack Rubies, who I played in my college radio show, plus two bands play the Quarry House. June 20th is the 5th annual Home Rule Music Festival at the Parks at Walter Reed. June 20th, even though it's not here, I'm going to mention that that's the Mermaid Parade in Coney Island in Brooklyn, because, you know, it's the Mermaid Parade. And June 23rd, again, Sonido Gallo Negro, along with Bongo District and Leon City Sounds, play the Black Cap. June 24th to the 28th, the Folklife Festival happens in the Arts and Industries building this year because it was kicked off the mall due to the state fair thing. And WOWD DJs will be playing sets, including yours truly. So swing by there. June 25th is Circles Around the Sun at the Atlantis. And I will also add that, hey, it's election season, as in, like, vote for WOWD. Go to the Washington City Paper website. Top left tab is the reader's poll. 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And tell your friends and ask them to vote for us. 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So we actually now are no longer the underdog. We're no longer the little station that could. We're the big station that is defending its ground. And we ask kindly for you to share your support with us. So that will be ending, like, immediately. So, like, please go as soon as you can, because that voting is about to end. And then, let's see, in food and drink news, I went to a new Japanese vinyl bar. That's a new thing now, vinyl bars, where it's kind of a vibey atmosphere. Somebody's playing vinyl, and you're really, you know, supposed to listen instead of talk over it. And it's called Kuro, K-U-R-O. And it's in Parkview, which is just south of Petworth, and it's just south of the New Hampshire-Georgia Ave intersection. And it used to be called Mr. Braxton. That's the same space, but that place closed. But they still have the mural in the back, which is really cool. However, I will add, the inside is really vibey. The back, they don't have the same sound from the inside as in the back. So I'll just warn you about that. I finally went to a place I've been wanting to go for literally decades called Black Salt, a really good seafood restaurant out in on MacArthur Boulevard in Potomac, far, far west.

like weddings and things, that kind of thing. But in addition to that, I'll add I recently had a pizza from Old City Market on K Street Northeast. And it was quite good. There was a couple different pies, one that was really loaded. They also have vinyl and also have wine tastings. And it's a bit under the radar. Let's see, new places opening up. Catahoula in Navy Yard is Cajun Creole. Rose's Diner is now open at 10th and K. I'm always happy to have a new diner around because, you know, you need some, and hopefully they're good. And soon, as in like end of the summer, supposedly, is Fia, an Appalachian grassroots cuisine restaurant coming to Carroll Ave here in Tacoma Park. In drink news, I'll add, don't forget about some of the oldies. I know I talk about new places, but an old place that's still, they get live music on the regular. Don't skip out on looking at the listings for Hank Deedles in Bethesda right near Strathmore. They got like a band recently that was like French Hot Jazz. They get legit bands. Just like the VFW or the American Legion, all sorts of stuff. And let's see, the Red Lantern on H Street, 12th and H, on their third floor, they go late and have food late, which is always nice, but they also have karaoke, but they don't say when, and it's very small, so you gotta know that. Let's see, Urban Garden Brewing. I had the pleasure of going there. They just opened in the old Wright Proper place next to the Howard Theater on T Street off of 7th. And that's the first black woman-owned brewery in D.C. And they're still in soft open mode, but are going to do a proper launch very shortly and expand their menu, as I was told. And there's some really great history there. I talked with one of the co-owners and really appreciated hearing about some of the connections to the city and music. And they've got a section in the front on the right of music that gives like an homage to the origins, and it's a good addition. So something to know about and to check out. If you're in the area, Wright Proper, which was in that space, moved to Brooklyn, and I enjoyed their new spot. And they also have food and a lot of elbow room, actually. It goes into the back. They expanded from what had been Brookland Pint. And also, Frank's Wild Years is now open on S Street off of 14th. I've been looking forward to that. I am afraid it's probably already getting so much attention that it's going to be mobbed. So you got to choose your spots there. So there you go. That is an update. And this has been bonus time here on What's Up Next. I'm your host, the previously unknown legend. I'll be back in 2 weeks. And there's going to be a focus even more on food next time, because that's going to be after the James Beard Awards will have been given out, and there are DC finalists. And so that is something to note. And then the local version, the Rammies from the Restaurant Association of Metropolitan Washington, will give out their awards at the end of June. So lots going on in food news as well. So with that, I will say I've enjoyed the extra time here. I hope you have too. Thank you. It is always an honor and a privilege and a pleasure to play for you and to share the creative spirit through music. So I'll be back in 2 weeks. Enjoy your summer, and always remember to know what you don't know.

Hey there, listeners. Would you be a successful contestant on a game show where you had to guess the theme that connects an hour of songs? Of course you would. But you probably want some practice. So tune in to Makings of Modern Music with me, DJ Elliot, every other Saturday from 3 to 4 p.m. on Tacoma Radio. Everyone's a winner!

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2: When was the last time you even invited me over for a cup of coffee?
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1: for
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0: The views expressed during this show, including the fact that she looked at me as if I was a bug, are our own and do not represent the station. Be advised that this late-night program includes music with raw language that may be offensive to some listeners.
2: One can only hope.
1: I didn't get the memo about showing up with an impression ready to go.
0: Yes.
2: Work on it.
0: This week, Trump's Epstein-Iran excursion love tap, not a war, is entering its 15th week. And for the 15th week, the Straits of Hormuz are still closed. Israel and Iran are still intermittently attacking each other, as they did yesterday. And again, I heard that one of the proxies for Iran launched another bunch of missiles into Israel tonight. It is deja vu all over again. Trump, well, he's bored with the whole affair and has moved on to much more important things.
2: Like walking off of Meet the Press?
0: Yeah, that in ballrooms and 250-foot arches and cage fights. Because we can't have enough cage fights in America, right?
1: Does PETA know about this?
0: Huh?
1: PETA, do they know about cage?
0: PETA.
2: It doesn't involve animals.
1: It's not?
0: No, it's different kind
1: of
0: cage.
1: I don't understand. Right?
0: Different kind
2: different
0: of cage.
2: Different kind of animal.
1: Not into
0: this
1: it.
0: Is why you'll never be a cage fighter, Steve. So we'd like to remind our listeners of a few things that we think might just be a little more important. Kaplan, what's important to you, Bubba?
2: Is turning off the news. I can't take it anymore. The social media feed, the streaming services, all of it is too much. I thought I'd kind of try to lighten things up a little bit and encourage us to be gentler and kinder and turn the damn thing off.

square. It's coming from the field that this ain't exactly

0: Wasn't that uplifting and refreshing? We started that set with a happy one from Lucas Nelson, of course, the son of Willie Nelson, and Promise of the Real, that's his band. It's called Turn Off the News, Build a Garden from 2019. That's the album. And before, after that, we heard John Prine, an absolute classic, especially in this part of the world where there's a was a radio station that was your John Prine station that I happened to work for. But that's another story. Blow Up Your TV, that particular live version from the sessions at West 54th. And we wrapped it up with another one sort of telling you about the television. Leonard Cohen doing Democracy from the album The Future from 1992. And that set was brought to you by I'm No Lily, makers of Turning Off the News. Feeling sad, feeling blue, a little overwhelmed? Ask your doctor if turning off the news is right for you. Now back to Ben with sports.
1: I think you went out of your way to make a set with absolutely no news in it.
0: Yeah.
1: That's interesting.
0: That's right.
2: Yeah, well, nothing says sound of resistance like ignoring the news.
0: Hey, people need a break sometimes, you know?
2: Yeah, I know. 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Steve Chambers. This better be uplifting.
1: Maddie, are you going to be disappointed? So, because evidently Steve doesn't listen to the news or watch the news, or I think maybe he doesn't even get the Morse code.
0: I watch it all the time, and that's my biggest problem. Yeah. I can't stop watching and reading the news and reading every comment every putz on Facebook makes about everything.
2: Yeah, but I don't want to alarm you, man, but Facebook ain't the news. But okay,
1: right.
2: we'll get.
0: Well, you know what? There's millions who would argue with you.
2: Yeah, which might be bothersome.
1: They're sadly confused.
0: Yeah. All right, well, go on. What you said about already?
2: Yeah, so uplift us, man. Uplift
1: us. Just to inform Steve here that last week Trump's Supreme Court was at it again, eroding our rights, specifically last week voting rights, but they've been eroding our rights.
0: Who can keep up with all this erosion?
1: Okay.
0: Go ahead.
1: It

0: Hey, that was a set I dedicated to Kaplan. Just give him a little bit of the news here. I don't want him to feel left out. So we started that set with...
1: left out? Hell, I feel uplifted like you wouldn't believe.
0: Thank you, Ben. I appreciate your support. Ooh-wee. So we started the set with a song called Fuck the Supreme Court. It's an alternative indie single written and performed by cabaret pop artist Rio Romeo. And that was followed by an excerpt of the intro of a GTT song called MAGA What? W-U-T, MAGA. And that song, every line in the song, whatever, spells out MAGA. If you didn't notice.
2: Very clever.
1: Okay. And uplifting.
0: I'm glad you're uplifted. That really makes my year. After that, we heard Fuzzy Justice, and that was written by a friend of ours. And then another snippet, The Bridge from MAGA What. And that segued right into a song written by Lily Allen called Fuck You. And that was performed at the 2022 Glastonbury Festival. Olivia Rodrigo delivered that in a speech criticizing the United States Supreme Court's decision in Dobbs v. Jackson. And then after another snippet, the outro of MAGA What, which then segued into a fairly new song from GTT from 2025 called Supreme Betrayal. And just a little disclaimer, nothing to seashell here. Definition of abort. Abort means to stop or terminate a process, mission, or actions before it's completed, typically because of problems, danger, or a change of plans.
1: So I don't think you said who the friend was that wrote Fuzzy Justice.
0: I didn't.
1: Who was that friend?
0: I'm not saying.
2: You have friends?
1: Yeah. Let's give...
0: The friend requested not to be identified.
1: I get it. Okay. 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Steve celebrates the birthdays of Jackie Wilson, Boz Scaggs, Mick Hugnall, Sturgill Simpson, and Cole Porter. From 10 a.m. to noon, it's check-in time, quirky and creative radio with Marika. From noon to 2 p.m., it's the rock and roll rabbit hole. Scott delivers a rock and roll GPS with songs about roads. And one lucky listener will be setting their GPS for Wolf Trap as we give away tickets for St. Vincent's June 25 show at Wolf Trap with the NSO. From 2 to 4 p.m., it's DIY Not. DJ Caroline is revving up her engine and putting it in drive as she treats you to a DIY road trip mix. So, for our penultimate set of the night, this past week, former Border Patrol Commander Greg Bovino made headlines again when he attended and spoke at the Remigration Summit, an international far-right-wing gathering in Portugal attended by white nationalists and neo-Nazis. Do you love it or do you love it? This was the guy that was in charge of the operation in Minneapolis, right? This was the guy who gave the Nazi salute and claimed it wasn't a Nazi salute.
2: I thought that was Musk. A lot of them, I guess.
1: It was him as well. It was also him.
2: Yeah.
1: And Greg gave praise to a plan that has been circulating for some time in the far right wing of Europe to forcibly expel people of color, regardless of citizenship or immigration status, from Europe. Sound familiar? Sound a bit like the earliest phase of the Final Solution, maybe? Sound like ICE in Minneapolis or Chicago or New Jersey? Bovino is not forgotten, and he's not even gone. He recently put together a committee to explore a presidential run, just when you thought things couldn't get more bizarre in this country. This next set goes out to Bovino, his naked racism, his cowardice, his perverse brutality, his moral bankruptcy on display in Minneapolis and Portugal, and soon to be playing in political arenas around the nation. No!

0: sure I did, ma'am, I did not call him a domestic terrorist. So I said it appeared to be an incident of.
1: I think the parents saw it for what it was.

0: Can you tell us if at least, God, I hope at least one person has been fired for their conduct since these operations have begun? Are you telling us you can't even say one person's been fired?
1: Sir, I'm not going to talk about personnel actions, but we will get back to you.
0: But two people have been killed so far. Is that right? A nurse named Preddy and a mom named Good. Two people have been killed so far.
1: Yes, sir.

0: ready for also being called a domestic terrorist?
1: Sir, again, I'm not going to speak to any ongoing investigation.
2: You cannot win. You cannot break even. You cannot get out of the game. Provide adequate data. Vulgar, yet often convincing. As usual, the ins and outs of interstellar traffic, even particle observation. How much creature are you? The soul slows down and makes its appearance. Big head, big eyes.

you from inner space? Are you unwanted here? Are you American? I felt like an alien when that ugly waitress threw my plate across the table.

0: We started that set off with Say What, a fabulous song by Bruce Hawkins, Daryl Price. Bruce was on the drums as well as the co-author of the tune. Daryl was on bass and vocals. And they were joined by Rocky Brown on guitar. These guys are really talented guys. They also happen to be old friends of mine from high school, but moving beyond that, they are really talented guys, marvelously talented guys. You can see their stuff on Rocky Brown at Bandcamp. That was followed by Looking Forward by a group called Sky King from an album called Secret Sauce. Sky King was the creation of Chris Brubeck, who was the son of Dave Brubeck. And I just want to make a comment about the themes of those two songs. So the song Say What was written at the time that Ice was making headlines in Minneapolis. And it was not just what Ice was doing, but what the government officials were saying in response to the killings of Renee Good and Alex Pretty, suggesting that they were domestic terrorists. And that song was written as an expression of outrage. But yet it is also a song about healing and looking forward. And then the next song by Sky King is all about looking forward. And it really sort of serves as a reminder that, you know, we all got to look forward, but we can't forget the past either. And the forward looking is informed by the past. That was followed by Sub Radio's I Know a Guy, an ode to Greg Bovino. Sub Radio is a local group who's made it big, and they are doing wonderful stuff as well. And that was followed by Don Byron's Alien from his new Blaxploitation album, a brilliant, brilliant album by a brilliant musician. And then interlaced over top of the music, we heard the congressional testimony of Kristi Noem, courtesy of PBS, questioning by Senator Amy Klobuchar. And we heard Trump accusing demonstrators in Minneapolis who witnessed the murder of Alex Pretty of being professional agitators for having the gall to yell shame as ICE agents unloaded multiple rounds into Alex's back while he lay on the ground. That was courtesy of Republic World. Then we heard the testimony of Todd Lyons, then acting director of ICE, being questioned by Representative Eric Swalwell, courtesy of C-SPAN. 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This is the Good Trouble Show, the sounds of freedom and social justice, with your hosts, Steve Chambers, Steve Kaplan, and me, Ben Vaughn. You can find us here Monday nights, 10 o'clock to 11 o'clock. It's time for us to wrap things up. Keep it locked right here at WOWD 94.3, TacomaRadio.org, for the DMV Underground as soon as we clear out of here. We're going to leave you with a few songs for the road as a reminder that indeed the midterms are now less than 5 months away, and it's never too soon or too late to start planning to vote. Huge turnout is key, folks. So we're going to start with All You Fascists Are Bound to Lose, a remake by Bette Midler and a cast of thousands, A Beautiful Noise, Every Vote Counts by Alicia Keys and Brandi Carlile, Vote by Jhené Aiko, Americans by Janelle Monáe, and Turnout for What? Rock the Vote by Lil Jon, Whoopi Goldberg, Natasha Lyonne, and many, many others. And wrapping it up with My Vote Will Count by Yellow Pain. Thanks for listening tonight. We will see you back here Monday night, 10 o'clock, for more Good Trouble. Keep it locked right here for DMV Underground.
1: Good night.
0: Good night.
1: Good night.

222. We're at the top of the hour. Y'all listening to WOWDLP. Be advised that this is a late night program that includes music with raw language that may be offensive to some of the listeners. DMV Underground is underway, y'all. Y'all stay tuned. We keeping it live, keeping it lit. If you ride around 495, 295, man, break the knob, man. It go down each and every Monday night. Good old crank for your tank. DMV Underground, y'all know the sound. Y'all know the vibes, man.

0: Oh man, we on 495, 295 with it, man. 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Who this right here, Boogie?
1: What's that, Zan Man?
0: This that new Zan Man right here?
1: New Zan Man.
0: Oh, we on the Maryland side with it, man. DMV, let's go, let's go.

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And Merlin going hard tonight, man. 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

0: This Regal right here, y'all, DMV, let's go.
1: She really can do things. Now she a new dame, but it don't matter. I got a new thing. Finna splatter all of the new frames, but how she gon' see me? It's the reason I'm getting a true game, where I can keep it lit as a blue flame. Like how I'm pissed away when I barely had a page as a slap boy. Tay, you been a rap boy. Hit a slay, any rap boy coming in the place trying to rap, boy. Stay with you, rap boy. 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Done it for the stage and attack. 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How we behave like a black.

0: Hat, Mike Hat. All right, man. Welcome to DMV Underground, man.
1: Too high. Get that thing.
0: Too high.
1: Oh, there we go.
0: Two.
1: Hey.
0: Y'all, who we got in the building tonight? Who we got in the building, man?
2: Man, it's your boy Naughty Nog. I got my man's Rigger with me today, man. We out here, man. Welcome, DMV. Welcome, mother. Thank you.
0: Shout out to Naughty Nog in the building, man. DMV. Man, how y'all feeling tonight, man?
2: Man, feeling good. Can't complain, man. Appreciate being here, man.
0: Okay, so, man, look, we posted the flyer. You been going crazy, you know what I'm saying? Everybody, they know you gonna bring some crank, but you bring so much variety to the table, you know what I'm saying? So, when people hear Naughty Nog, What you plan on serenading the game with? What you plan on bringing to the rap game? You know what I'm saying?
2: Well, put like this, my whole brand is called Naughty's World.
0: Got you.
2: So just in the process of that, you're gonna get a little bit of everything with what comes with me. I'm pretty much versatile.
0: Mm-hmm.
2: When it comes to beat making, when it comes to art, no, see, just the artistry in general, I don't stick to a genre.
0: Got you.
2: You know what I'm saying? So it's pretty much what the feeling is, what the vibe is for, because that's pretty much what the music is, you know what I'm saying, what's supposed to be about.
0: Okay. So we bringing some versatility.

0: You know what I'm saying? Bringing some beats. We bringing some bars. Most you know what I'm saying? Let's get into it, man. So, what track we gonna go first with, Boogie?
1: Oh man, we got a good amount of tracks right here, man. What you wanna do now? I'm gonna leave it to you. Where we going, man? How you
2: wanna start? I said we're at the suit right now. I've been promoting our single that we got off another project we working on. Okay. You know what I'm saying? It's called Neuralink. Right now, you know what I'm saying? With everything going on right now, you know what I'm saying? I think this is a perfect time for y'all to pay attention and listen. You know what I'm saying?
0: For sure.
2: And if you ain't hip, you will be.
0: All right, man. So let's get into this first track, Boogie. Let's get it loaded up right now. You know what I'm saying? We in the building. DMV Underground, and y'all, Missionary Monday Night.
2: And the beat was also made by me as well.
0: Okay.
2: And it was mixed by me and Regal.
0: All right, that's the best. So what y'all working with for all that, you know, I call them the recording geeks out there. Y'all using Logic Pro, y'all my using Pro right Tools.
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0: Okay, I like that, because, you know, we get, it's so many different avenues to recording nowadays.
2: Right.
0: People be wanting to know the best ones to go to, you know what I'm saying, so. We got that track. Go ahead and introduce this track one more time.
2: So
0: y'all.
2: Like again, y'all, this is me and my boy Regal right here. This is called Neuralink, y'all. Sipping on something.
0: Turn up y'all DMV, man. Naughty nod.
4: Sippin' on something that Satan for sure drinks. Then we taking a piss in the world sink. Bitch, I'm beyond this trivial earthling. Ayo, Elon, just give him the Neuralink. Cause if we bought this bitch in the world sinks, I'ma be on the shit to the nurse tank. Trust your be gone, you ever heard, but niggas so comfortable playing it safe, yes. 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

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This information is inside you, but shit's created just to bind you. When shit's astray, I just drift away into space, just until the vibe's cool, so I won't get to have my mind used.

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0: We back.
1: Hold on, y'all. What is we really doing, y'all?
2: Chime in.
1: Hold up. Now, I got to hear a little bit about that jump right there that we just played, man. That sound just was different. It was refreshing. It caught me off, man. What's up with that track right there?
3: Well, first of all,
1: who produced it?
3: What's first up and foremost, my man Zrigo produced that beat right there.
2: Okay. Hey, shout out to Zrigo.
3: So, my man Zrigo made that beat right there, yeah.
4: Call me Baby Dr. Dre.
3: Yeah, the one we just did, one is called The Villain. That's called The Villain. That's unreleased. So, y'all just got exclusive today.
1: Hold on. So, we just got an unreleased joint, right?
3: Yeah.
1: Okay. So, look, I want to get straight to this because, first of all, I don't think we got into this yet. Mr. Naughty, right?
3: Naughty.
1: Ooh, my bad. Yeah. Let me get this right. Producer or beat maker? I heard you say he's a producer. I heard you say he's a beat maker.
3: I'm a producer.
1: You're a producer.
3: Yeah.
1: Why are you not a beat maker? What's the difference between a producer and a beat maker somebody don't know?
3: So the difference between a producer and a beat maker, pretty much you're just making the beat. You're programming. Mm. You know what I'm saying? You're pretty much, like I said, you're starting off the idea, but the producer takes that idea and makes it to the finished product. From the beginning to the end.
1: I like that.
3: So that means he works with the artist, with the vocals, with the lyrics, how you structure the song.
1: Yeah, the hook, the bridge.
3: All of the above.
1: Okay.
3: So that's what a producer is. So I'm more of a producer than anything.
1: I dig that. Now I see, but doing my research, right, I see you've been working with a lot of different heavy hitters in the DMV, man. I can name a few right now. Yeah. You know what I'm saying? I can name a few right now. Trail, A-Town. I can name a few more, but yeah. I want you to get into that a little bit.
3: I've definitely been blessed to be in the rooms around with, you know what I'm saying, with a lot of good men and good folks. So
1: yes, sir.
3: I've been able to work with these men, and like I said, they genuinely like my work.
1: Respect.
3: So they both came to me on several occasions, was like, hey, that's you? Hey, I need that beat. I need to record that. I'm like, of course, say less. You know what I'm saying?
1: Okay.
3: So I just appreciate that.
2: So with y'all being producers and artists, sometimes that conflict, is it sometimes a conflict of interest, like with the artists? What do you know, people want to steal y'all ideas, or say if you had a good track and then the artist might come through, be like, yeah man, I'm rocking with that jump, but I want to say it. Like,
3: I mean, put it like this, a guy like me, like I said, I'm more or less of an introvert, you know what I'm saying? So I'm not really pressed about being in the front line, you know what I'm saying? We make more money behind the scenes, you know what I'm saying?
2: For sure.
3: So at the end of the day, as long as I can still do my music, do how I want to do it, have my own creativity when it comes to whoever decides who gets inspiration from me or whomever else, that's the whole point of music. You're going to get inspired by somebody.
2: All right, bet. So let's talk about this collab project that we got with y'all, because I feel like we got two masterminds.
3: Most definitely.
2: And y'all both doing the engineering, y'all both doing the producing. Like, where the beats coming from? Like,
3: so like I said, we both make beats.
2: So let's get into this project. What can we expect from this project?
4: The current one right now.
3: Yeah, the current one is the Boondocks. So it's the unofficial Boondocks. You know what I'm saying? So
2: all the fans
3: of the Boondocks that grew up watching the Boondocks, this is pretty much our unofficial album for that. You know what I'm saying? If we had the choice to have an album for that season, for that whole situation, that's what our interpretation of that album should have been.
1: Respect. And is that out right now? Like, is that out now?
4: It's out on YouTube. I gotta get it back out on all the major distributors, but yeah, it's out on YouTube.
3: Yeah, we got it out on YouTube right now.
1: Okay.
4: It was our way to pay homage to the creator of the Boondocks and shit.
1: Man, respect. That's definitely one of my top shows right there. I'm not gonna hold you. So I wanted to see something else. I saw some other work that you associated with. I see you do audio engineering. You know what I mean? I'm an audio engineer myself, so you know what I mean? I'm hearing the sound, and I'm also listening to the tracks.
2: Yeah,
1: so right. I'm hearing you, so I'm checking it out. So what else do you do? I see producer, audio engineer. I see some acting going on. I'm gonna ask you about that movie that you was in, I believe last year or something like that.
3: Matter of fact, it was 2018, I believe. That was the first time, but it's called The Diamond Fly. So that was our first.
1: The Diamond
2: Baby,
1: Fly.
2: You was in that joint.
3: Okay. Yeah, me and Baby. Yeah, matter of fact, me and Baby.
1: I didn't know he was. Okay.
2: You was in the movie and ain't tell nobody.
1: Damn.
2: So, no, I heard of the Diamond Fly. I heard that joint. Yeah. Shout out to Polo. Shout out to Polo, man.
3: Yeah.
1: Yeah. Okay, so that movie, where they can find that movie at right
3: y'all
1: now?
3: Y'all can find that on Tubi. Y'all can find that on Tubi
1: Shout out Tubi. Okay, so we already talked about albums/mixtapes. If we talk about albums/mixtapes, you said one just
3: so
1: dropped.
3: So right now, like I said, the mixtape album that we got out, like I said, is the Boondocks that's out on YouTube right
4: now.
3: I'm gonna
4: work on mixtapes. I do EPs
3: and
4: albums.
3: Yeah, we're more or less of that. Yeah.
1: Okay, clear it up.
4: Boondocks is the main one that's out right now. We got a couple in the works called, one of them is Planet X. We got another one that's called Dirty Cinema. We got The Neighborhood. And we got Product of Kings. We got a couple joints that we're working on simultaneously.
1: So y'all dropping these tapes. So you got some of them on Apple Music?
4: Or, we got older projects. I'm talking about older projects.
3: Everything that we talk about.
4: All you got to do is search our names up in the joints. You'll find some.
1: Okay, yeah. On what sites? Like Apple Music, YouTube,
4: Tidal, YouTube, all the, Spotify, all them joints.
1: Yeah, let them know, man. That's what we here for, man.
2: I got something in the crank vault right now. Let's talk about this track, Yolanda.
3: Yeah, so that's another exclusive right there. That's gonna be from Off the Neighborhood.
2: Okay,
3: that's gonna be Off the Neighborhood.
2: That's a bet. Let's give him this.
1: So
2: exclusive.
1: Is that somebody you knew real quick, or is that somebody?
4: Nah. I'm about to get you nostalgic again. Uh-oh. This is my tribute to the movie Friday. You know the scene when you're like, Miss Parker,
1: yeah,
4: Miss Parker.
1: Yeah.
4: I know a Mexican bitch is like that.
3: But then we also, and also the flip side is that we use the flip side, Yolanda, because Selena, you know what I'm saying? Y'all think about Selena?
1: Oh, okay.
4: That's
1: okay.
3: In the sense of just trying to have the vibe, but you know what I'm saying? The little Spanish vibe, whatever, let y'all know that, you know what I'm saying? We literally versatile. Like I said, we don't stick to no genre, you know what I'm saying?
2: Let's go, man. Yolanda,
1: y'all.

0: Shout out to all the Yolandas out there.
1: Shout out to all the Yolandas out there. I don't even know if I ever dated a Joan after Yolanda. But
2: me neither, man. That'd be nice, though.
1: We might get one after this, after the interview. Matter of fact, at the after party tonight.
3: Yeah,
1: at the Silk Lounge, we might see a bad little Yolanda in there tonight.
0: Yeah, for sure, for sure, for sure. So let's talk about the creative aspect to it. You got people out here cranking, you know what I'm saying? Like, this was one thing that stood out to me. I think the versatility has something to do with it, but I see how you literally, like, took somebody like A-Town. Me, personally, I listen to a lot of DMV artists, and it's like, if you're not really a trapper or something, you're not going to resonate with it. But I think one thing that keep you locked in to A-Town is them crazy beats. Shout out the Naughty Nod.
2: Yeah,
0: right. You know what I'm saying? So how do you do that? Because I see people like Big Don Bino, like, he a more seasoned artist, you know, over 30, you know, coming through the joint, but he still got the youngins cranking with him. What's your creative pattern that's still making the new genre crank with your music? You know what I'm saying?
2: See, to be honest, like, see, I try to make it official and try to make it genuine. So if it don't resonate with you when as soon as you play you can't think of no words to it by the first, you know what I'm saying, you ain't already rapping to it or at least trying to think of something to it, I ain't did my job.
0: Gotcha.
2: You know what I'm saying? And then, like I said, I've had a lot of teachers and, you know what I'm saying, mentors. Shout out to my man JP for Perfect House, you know what I'm saying, The Kid, you know what I'm saying, a lot of them, you know what I'm saying, Perfect House, you know what I'm saying, also Big Tizzy Mix Studios.
0: Okay.
2: You know what I'm saying? Definitely have good brothers that's been mentoring it, you know what I'm saying, and put me in the right direction, you know what I'm saying? So, gotta shout them out.
1: All right, I wanted to ask you one question. I'm going to just say a name, and I wanted you to tell me what come to your head when I say this real quick. Spiritual Baddies.
2: Yeah, Spiritual Baddies, yeah. So, shout out Migos.
1: Shout out Migos.
2: You know what I'm saying? Kush, everybody from the whole cast, man, yeah. So, yeah. Me and my man's Regal, we've been working behind the scenes and on the scenes, you know what I'm saying, the case with them, man. So right now they've been popping lately, y'all, you know what I'm saying? They on their third season now.
1: Third season, man.
2: You know what I'm saying? So like you said, go. Y'all better check them out now while they, you know what I'm saying, while they hot, you know what I'm saying, off the presses, trying to tell y'all.
0: We gonna run that Spiritual Baddie song too, because I know y'all produced that joint. That joint crazy right there, man.
2: I definitely mixed that joint, produced that joint with them, like I said, from beginning to end. Like I said, they came in there pretty much told me, hey, look, we gonna need help all the way through this. I'm like, I got y'all. Like, that's what I'm here for. That's my job. I ain't the man to just press buttons.
0: For sure.
1: All right, I wanted to ask, what's the most important thing you want people to know about you leaving this interview, man? We gotta leave it on the table, man. We gonna end with a bang. We gonna play, get into some more crank. Just wanted to get into this.
3: First off, make sure you follow on all social platforms.
0: Let's go.
2: Bro, I'm always gonna speak out, yeah. So most definitely check out all the platforms. Naughty Nod, so that's Noddy, Nard, 15 at Instagram and anywhere else. You know what I'm saying? If y'all looking for any of my music, you can find it as Naughty Nod.
3: You can just Google Cinema Regal. My shit'll pop up.
2: Yeah, Cinema Regal. Right,
0: we gonna turn up on this. Oh, I want the Player's Choice track, the joint that y'all want to leave us with, that y'all want to keep spinning at DMV. The one where they about to look on Instagram, they like, man, they was going up all that track. Cause we definitely about to pull the cameras out, man.
3: That's my
0: damn.
3: But
2: I don't know if I sent that joint, but
0: we gonna find it. We know where to crank at. DMV Underground, East
2: Man, honestly, y'all, like I said, cause I'm gonna let y'all handle that. I'm gonna let y'all pick the choice. Cause like I said,
1: man,
2: I can't even choose.
1: Come on, wild card.
2: You know what I'm saying? I'm gonna let y'all choose. You know what I'm saying?
0: Let's go. DMV Underground, man.
2: What y'all think? What think that people gonna turn to? You know what I'm saying? Cause at the end of the day, like I said,
0: we got Naughty Nod, Regal in this joint. SRJ Black. We got Bebe Entertainment. We got my man Don. Man, Booker Wild Boy, man, it's going down, man. Eastern Monday night, man. Good old crank for your time.
2: We here to entertain and bring good music back to the scene. That's what we here for.
0: Hey, man, we rocking with you, man. We rocking with you, man. Cause them A-Town tracks, I would have sworn like this, man. He been trapping his soul. Cause like the beats just sound crazy. You know what I'm saying?
2: I can't take all the credit, but like I said, I got a couple beats with my man's A-Town. He's definitely done
0: even these beats, these beats right here, it's variety, you know what I'm saying? So y'all want to tap in, you know what I'm saying? Tap in.
1: Yeah, we going to bring the ruckus, y'all. We going to bring the ruckus.
0: All right, let's go, man. I gave him a sneak peek earlier.
4: I just don't know what to do with these boys, brother. All they do is fight. It's like letting them down with
5: well, what you expect from a couple of little Negro hooligans like them two boys? Hell, if you lucky, they become rappers and get them some beef.

your psyche too slow, need to catch up. Big leagues, I remember wishing for a 10 speed. 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Oh, now you gotta stop, this nigga miss me. 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

0: name like frisbees. 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
1: back out. 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
0: You get the folks there, you a legend. If you don't know shit, I'ma test you. All my rebels body in the wrestling. Time to fuck shit up, bring the ruckus. Bring the ruckus. Time to fuck shit up, bring the ruckus. Bring the ruckus. What the fuck?
2: Now most people, they be really with the fuck shit. Bring the noise when we up in the function. Music turn loud, got the house pumping. Got the neighbors knocking, talking about the ruckus. All I hear is loud music in the air. It must be them new niggas over there. Smoking reefer while they sitting in the chair. Why they walking by trying to

0: with a blonde.
1: I wanna know
0: roll
1: what
0: that
1: this
0: shit up. No matter where we go, we do what we want.
1: Goes round
0: what we want. Man, fuck Uncle Ruckus, man, turn this bitch up.
2: Eddie, come on, man, come over here, man, chill out.
3: Back out, pressure. We get the folks lit.

0: pressure.
1: Big kids love their Uncle Rocker.
2: What the? Hey, somebody gonna get their ass kicked.
3: Now, the great artist shows the viewer something beautiful about himself that he's never seen before. Or maybe something he'd forgotten.
4: If I keep practicing, do you think I could sell my art and make, like, millions of dollars?
5: Hold up.
3: But you'll never possess anything of greater value than the art you sold.
6: Let's go, man.
7: Yeah, that's that shit.
5: There go the Rockets, man.
6: Naughty, and real, y'all. DMV, let's go. Any shout-outs, y'all? Man. Shout them out, man.
8: Shit, I was gonna say, man, shout out to the whole DMV, shout out to PG, you know, PG County, you know what I'm saying?
5: Yeah.
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6: 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Y'all stay tuned.
5: Up,
6: hey, baby, what's

0: ain't sold that weed smoking.
1: And I'm trying to work.

0: You can have it on me for like the so it start, but then like once we. Little, so you can turn it on me.
1: Yeah. Yeah. Hold up, man. We right at the top of the. We almost at the top of the second hour.
0: Well, bro, can record for me.
1: Hold on.

0: I know what time it is, man. We right here, fresh, going into the second hour of Crank right here. DMV Underground, man. We got another star for y'all tonight, man. We got another star coming all the way from Saratoga right here, man. SRJ Black, man. Hold up, man. Big Ock. Hey, Big Ock. Hey, man. Hold up. Let's get that mic right, y'all. Hit that back on. Tacticals right there. Here we go, y'all. Hold up. Let me get that back. Let me reintroduce myself right quick, man. This is DMV Underground right here, man. We coming in live. We got a special guest for y'all, man. Hey, Big Ock, man. What we doing tonight, man?
1: Hey, Big Ock.
0: Hey, there you go. Let's get that mic right. Hey, Migo. Let's get this mic right.
2: Y'all hear him?
0: Yeah, we good. Say something else, Big Ock.
1: Hey, Big Ock. I can hear myself.
0: Let's get it. All right, we in the game, y'all. Okay, we about to get y'all this Crank interview right here, man. We gonna get straight into some Crank for y'all. We had a little technical difficulty, man. We all live with it, man. We all the way live with it, y'all. So first of all, how you feeling, man? Top of the night. How you feeling, brother?
1: Shit, I'm cooling, man. Another day, another dollar.
0: Another day, another $5, man. You know what I'm saying? Gotta put some inflation on that joint.
3: Inflation. All right, it's your boy, Baby Entertainment. I'm thugging. You feel me? And this is my first time in an interview. Being an interviewer. So we thugging. So listen, this is what I'm gonna say. What was your childhood like around Saratoga?
0: Getting straight to it.
1: My childhood?
3: Yeah.
1: Shit. A normal black childhood for real, if you want to be technical. Yeah. Everybody outside, play sports.
3: What sports you play?
1: Football, basketball, boxing, running back.
3: You do look like running back.
1: Yeah. Linebacker.
0: Man, he ain't fast.
1: Yeah, he quick on his feet.
0: Okay.
3: So, when did people start knowing your name out here?
1: Yeah, people been knew my name.
3: Since you was a little kid?
1: Oh, you signed Fire's music. People know me, period.
4: I'm trying to know about the music, you feel me? Because, yeah, you know, I've been doing my little research here and there.
1: Okay.
4: I tap in with the toga. Okay. I love the toga. Okay. Get my hair done around the toga.
1: Yeah, okay. Oh. Get that hair done around the toga. She get that hair done around the toga.
4: But I'm trying to see, like, how you get your name popping right now? Like, what's your motive? Like, what's your motion to really get out there, really step on these niggas' necks? You feel me?
1: For real. It's about more so networking. For real. You got to network to be somewhere. You can't be stuck in a box in D.C. You got to move around. You feel me?
5: You think it's all the networking
1: in D.C.,
5: though?
1: In D.C.? Yeah. With each other?
5: Yeah.
1: Mm-hmm. I mean, besides the street politics, no. If it's no street politics involved, then it ain't really hard to network with somebody from the DMV.
3: So you say you from Saratoga, right?
1: I am from Saratoga.
3: But it was recently a big rapper from Saratoga, Semi Homie.
1: Yeah, the greatest.
3: What was your relationship with Semi Homie?
1: That was my right hand, like my best friend. You feel me?
3: Okay. How did you meet Semi Homie?
1: Shit, I met Semi Homie on the court around Saratoga. This nigga used to always be on the court. And then I used to be on the court, and that's how we, you feel me?
3: Yeah. What age range was this?
1: Shit. I was like 8. So, bro had to be like 5, 6. We was young as shit. Okay. Like youngest.
3: Okay, and with his influence on music, did that get you to want to start doing music, or you been doing music?
1: That was the first person I actually went to the studio with.
0: Oh, man.
1: It was my man Simeon. He actually took me.
3: Oh, so you got to keep it going.
1: Came home, bro. Took me. You feel me?
3: Yeah. I respect that.
1: He was the only one on his rap shit for real. I mean, the men was rapping. My man Ray and them, that's how I hit it. All of them was rapping, but bro was the one shooting videos and shit at first. He made everybody else start shooting videos.
3: Okay.
0: I want to get into this real quick because I want to make sure we get that name right. How you say your name? Well, get
1: it's
0: your name.
1: It's SRJ Black, not SRJ Black. Everybody, a lot of people say Sir, but it's SR.
0: Okay, just wanted to clear that
1: score
0: up.
1: Score ready.
0: Just wanted to clear that up. And another thing, man, I see last year, man, you was dropping back to back, man. And all the videos running up numbers right now on the two. What's your favorite video right now you want people to check out if this is their first time hearing about you?
1: They gotta go to that Hey Big Ock.
0: Oh.
1: You gotta go to Hey Big Ock.
3: Okay. We live on the radio right now.
5: We that's live gonna, right now, bro.
3: We gotta play.
1: Yeah, you gotta play.
5: Oh, come on.
3: We gotta play.
1: Let it roll down.
3: We gotta play. What we doing? Right. Okay. What are you doing? Right. You playing? I hear a beat.
5: Damn, we can't play the beach. We gotta have the background warming up.
3: I'm trying to hear that crank.
5: Let's get it.
3: You feel me?

0: Yeah, fucking with that joint, baby.
1: I'm fucking with that joint.
2: It's called Big Worm, ain't it?
0: Yeah, Big Worm, babe.
3: Hey, Big Og, let's talk about June, you know what I'm saying? Because I see you put on June a lot too, you know what I'm saying? Your verses, when you come on, let's talk about what he meant, you know, to the hood.
2: Oh, that's that was the golden child. June was the golden child, man, of the hood. Oh, nah, I can't never forget about June, so I'm glad you just said that too.
0: Yeah, for sure.
2: Gotta pay my respects to my mind on his.
3: No funny, it seemed like it's like you the new poster child for the hood, you know what I'm saying? Cause you already connected with all the greats that came from around there, you know? Do you feel like just them being around and things that happened to them, like they adversities influence, you know what I'm saying? Like how you cranking right now?
2: They adversity? Hold on, what that mean?
3: Like basically, like everything that happened. Nah, no funny. Everything that happened to them, like you got good men, you lost some good men.
2: All right.
3: You know what I'm saying? So, and they was the littest in the city. Yeah. You know what I'm saying?
2: Right.
3: So how do they influence your music moving forward? You know what I'm saying?
2: Far as the people or far as me?
3: Both.
2: Yeah. Far as the people.
3: Yeah.
2: Like. I'm gonna say half of my fans, like a quarter, came from the men.
3: Yeah.
2: When you know what I'm saying, yeah. People like who brothers hang with them. You feel
3: for
2: me?
3: For sure.
2: And hell yeah, they make me want raps, you know, cause they ain't hit a door, so somebody got a door.
3: It's like you be carrying the torch.
2: Right.
1: Yeah. Where do you see yourself with this rap stuff? Next 3 years.
2: Shit, probably somewhere with Drake, somewhere with my feet up, you know. And the next 3 years, cooler.
4: Since we tapping into music, you know, I got coming through like one little messy question.
2: Okay.
4: I don't know if you hip or not, but Migos Messy Minute.
2: Oh shit!
4: Like,
2: I jumped
4: over
2: in something I didn't know about.
1: Be a big one.
4: So talking about street politics or whatnot, you know
0: that you could.
4: There's somebody in there that just leaves a nasty taste in your mouth. Like when you see the music or like, damn, like who is this nigga? Like where he come from? Like, is there somebody like that just comes out of nowhere to start rapping?
1: Girls is always starting drama.
4: That's
1: though.
4: Why it's Amigo Messy Minute.
1: Exactly. it's gonna get somewhere though. You feel me?
2: Hold on, I said one more, just one more time. Okay.
0: What artists give you cringes
2: that I don't like?
0: Yeah.
4: I don't say you don't like, but you know for a fact, like, oh man, this nigga started rapping yesterday out of nowhere. Like, for what? Like.
2: I ain't gonna lie, right? I don't even be tuning into a lot of niggas that's not, you feel me? I only tune into most niggas I know, so.
1: Bro said he don't even listen to them niggas.
2: I don't even listen to them niggas.
4: Man, you know, they always, they paying for ads, paying to come through your general Instagram. That's something you see on your newsfeed, like, you got this nigga again.
2: I ain't even about to get these niggas no recognition on here,
4: man. Just drop one name.
2: I don't even
4: want to
2: get these niggas no recognition on here, man. Nah, I'm giving them.
4: Just one name, Leonardo.
2: They know who they is, man.
4: I don't know.
2: They know who they is. Shit ass, man. From the opposite direction of my street. They know who they is. Shit ass.
4: Y'all heard it.
2: But I ain't gonna give them too much recognition and say their names.
1: Nah, she crazy as hell for that question. I don't know. That's a
2: I'm not dodge bullets though.
0: My man, come on, man. Let's get the big worm.
1: Dodge, that one.
4: Sir, I'm trying to hear a big word. Hey, I'll be back.
1: No.
2: You gotta think of one more question before it's over.
5: Started What's
6: up, big worm?
7: How much you got left?
6: Man, I got a lot.
7: You still ain't sold that weed, Smokey?
6: And I'm trying to, world. Niggas are broke these days.
7: I don't think you applying yourself, Smokey.
6: Huh?
7: You smoking my shit?
6: Hell no. Fuck with your shit? Hell no.
7: You smoking my shit?
6: Now why would I do some shit like that?
7: I'm gonna have to fuck you up, Smokey.

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1: Hey, Big Op.
2: Hold up.
3: Okay.
4: All right. We back. And woo, she asked that messy question, but we're going to keep it professional. What's your top five artists in D.C.?
5: My dead or alive?
4: We can do both.
2: Damn.
5: So you want me to do five dead and five alive?
4: No, both, like five, all mixed together.
5: Yeah. You want me in order? I'm going to go number one. That's easy. Who am I to say?
4: Semi.
5: All right, then. Number one, I'm going to go with Semi Home.
3: Okay. Long live Semi Home.
4: Yes, long live Semi.
5: Number two, my man, Barack. Y'all hit Barack. The Barack.
4: Hold on,
5: five, Pretty Brown. I see at that social. Don't do it.
3: You know something. Because I feel
5: he's
3: like,
5: around my way.
3: I got to
5: give it to the big brother. You
4: okay.
5: Feel
4: okay, that's,
5: number
4: that's,
5: two.
4: Okay.
5: Then I'm going to go with Glow, Bag Chasing Glow.
3: Okay, damn, they got something.
5: And my man, Beezy. And me too, you feel
4: okay,
5: me?
4: Okay,
5: that's, and that's my five right there.
3: Let me ask them this, because they say they don't listen to the words. My man said 10 pounds in a week. Do you know what I made, nigga?
5: 10 pounds in a week, do you know what you I made, that? Nigga? Yeah, and I know yeah, it ain't yeah. hard to see I'm a
4: 10
5: paid
4: pounds?
5: Nigga.
4: Hey.
3: But no,
5: I'm talking about in the gym.
3: Yeah,
5: I'm sweating these pounds off, man.
3: The thing is, the bars that really hit, you know what I'm saying? Shout out to that hashtag track right there.
5: Yeah,
3: you know
5: shout out
3: saying?
5: The hashtag too, man.
2: This is perfect.
5: My man, hashtag J1.
2: Can I get him right quick? The perfect segue to this question. So, dude, because I see how much you put on for your city. Do you believe you got to lead a DMV? Yeah. Somebody record this.
5: Hold on, say that one more time.
2: Do you got to lead a DMV to make it? Or you think you can make it in a DMV? What you think, man?
5: Honestly speaking, we're going to be a 1,000 with this.
3: A thousand.
5: You got to lead a DMV at some point.
3: Mm.
5: You got to lead anywhere you from, though, at some point, because you're going to outgrow your city. So you got to go somewhere else. What you going to keep saying the same people? Yeah. Listen, it's the world's biggest shit. You
3: man.
5: Feel me?
3: Ooh, come on, man.
5: It's like a billion. How many people in the world?
3: Man.
4: Like, shit. 7 billion, 8 billion?
5: 7 billion. Yeah. It's 7 billion people you got to reach and get to, you know? So. To answer your question, yes, you gotta leave your city to, you feel me?
4: How was you in school?
5: In school?
4: Yeah, how was you in school?
5: I ain't gonna lie, man. I was bad as shit in school.
4: Bad, like always in detention?
5: Like
4: suspended.
5: And the bad thing about it, the worst thing, my mother worked at the school.
3: Damn.
2: Oh, man.
5: And I was just in that acting the ass. And she used to tell me how embarrassing it was, but I ain't realized till I got older. Mm-hmm. Like, that is embarrassing. Your son, you work in the school, and your son ahead just doing all type of shit.
4: Mm-hmm. What do you think outsiders get wrong about the city?
5: They just think, hold on, say that one more time.
4: What do you think outsiders get wrong about the city?
5: Get wrong about us?
4: Yeah.
5: They just think we grimy. They think everybody grimy from Washington, D.C., you feel me?
3: Yeah.
5: And then all the outsiders, like out of town, they just think we backdoor each other, we grimy. When it ain't, you know what I'm saying? Yeah. It look like that outside looking in, but
3: you don't
5: it ain't.
3: Think it's like that?
5: It happens. It happens. No, it happens. Hey. I'm not saying that. It don't happen. It happened everywhere. Back doors get open everywhere, but at the same time, it's like, it's a lot of love down here too between the men. You feel me?
2: Club
5: it's a lot of hate too.
2: Club performances. I want to get into that. Like, are you interested in doing any club performances right now? You already doing something? Like,
5: I did them before.
2: Yeah.
5: Lately, I ain't even been doing them, but I will, you feel me? Okay. They play my shit in the club sometimes.
4: Man, all the club promoters, man, get on.
3: Come on.
4: Y'all missing out.
5: Yeah,
4: y'all missing out on that money.
3: Bro, bring it
4: in the crowd.
5: Oh, I'm most definitely bringing it. I had a legendary party. I can't say what happened with that party, but everybody know what happened. It's legendary.
3: Yeah, legendary. So, with some of your DMV spots, you know, it's always hood politics. Can we see a big arc at the big what's the game at the Watts games?
2: Oh, okay.
5: Or he want me to draw my love. He want me to draw my pen.
4: What's that bullpen? Can we see you at the bullpen?
3: I mean, you saying big arc at the bullpen club? Way, you know,
5: bullpen
4: downtown.
3: What's fun? I mean,
5: if you hit the Saratoga, it is fun.
3: Yeah.
5: Like, you come outside, might be 100 bitches on it get crazy out there. Might be 100 bottles, 100 bitches, 100 J's.
3: Y'all got something like Club
5: Wade? Club, I won't call it Club Saratoga, it's just the ass. Everybody knows. But it's like a club, though, if you come through there. They know.
3: Yeah,
4: And one more question about Send Me Home. What's your favorite memory with Send Me Home?
5: Oh yeah. Wow. Oh good, shit. Good or bad? My favorite.
4: Can we get both?
5: This nigga. It's a lot of shit, bro. The best. My best moment with him when he got signed for that paper, and I called him. And he told me, you feel me? And I was locked up. I was just happy for him, you feel me? Because I watched him real live. We used to go in there. His shit wasn't doing nothing. Then I started watching that shit do 20K in a day and shit. I really watched his come up, you feel me?
3: Interesting fact, him and Money Ma, they used to drill us with the music. So I knew he was hungry as far as pushing out. We go to email, he sent us something, you know what I'm saying? So,
4: And what's the other side of that story? What's the other half?
5: The worst time we got in a little argument. You feel me? And you know I'm a big dude, right?
4: Oh, send me home, y'all was right.
5: So nah, we weren't fighting. We was like more so like, you know how you press your mind out, you feel me? We pressing each other out and shit.
4: Okay.
5: But I'm a big dude, you feel me? Yeah. So I grabbed him a little bit, like,
4: and
5: too hard.
4: Send me one going like that.
5: He almost went in a dip on me. He like, bro, don't, like, you feel me? Like, bro, don't put your hands on me. He like, bro, don't be, but he wasn't gonna do that. He was just doing that to like, chill out, Black. You feel me? He wasn't going, we had never do nothing like that. But he's like, back your ass up. You big as shit. Okay. I am big as shit.
4: Simi was on that timing, y'all.
5: Yeah, bro, was on that timing.
2: All right, I wanted to get one more joint out there. With the spec from Hey Big Ock, man, 2026, man, what you want? Would you give us a clue of what you about to be bringing? You know, like I
5: this
2: said,
5: this shit unexpected was about to happen 2026.
2: Come on,
5: man, I'm gonna have a lot of shit coming towards y'all, man. Hey, Big Ock 2 coming.
2: Come on, okay.
5: I'm gonna drop more videos, and I'm gonna give them better scenery with the videos. You feel me? Can't keep doing Saratoga.
2: And shout out, that's big respect. Shout out to Video Man, who's shooting them videos.
5: Man, shout out to my man Mari 3X, man. Pearl House. But look, I gotta get a special joint to my man Mari though, cause my man record, shoot. You feel me? And we been doing this when he was some shit when he first started. You feel me? But he like that now. You feel me?

0: female.
1: All right, five females, yeah, DMV.
2: Let's get it.
1: I'm gonna go with we talking about underground, right? Yeah, nobody knows.
2: Yeah.
1: I'm gonna go with Keezy Banks. Y'all hip to Keezy Banks?
3: I know you talking about.
1: Yeah, I like her. I like her little swag.
3: She from
1: I like the way she rap. I like the way Keezy Banks rap.
4: I got Keezy Banks coming here too.
1: Yeah, man. I like the way Keezy Banks rap. And Fives males though.
0: Yeah.
1: I'm gonna go with my man Glow, my man Beezy.
0: Yeah.
1: Who else? OG Rebo, who else, man? Dollar. Everybody from the S, man. That's who you could catch me with. Them big names.
2: Okay.
5: So, does the DC politics make you not be able to expand without, you know,
1: Fives music?
2: Yeah, you said the world big, big
1: out. Honestly.
5: Crank by itself, Migo, you feel me? But yeah. I wanna know if, like, the DC politics stop you from doing the features. Because it's a lot of.
1: Oh, yeah. Of course.
5: Crank with.
1: Nah, yeah, of course.
5: Yeah.
1: It's people that I don't fuck with, you feel me, that they music. I ain't gonna hate on nobody music, you feel me?
0: Yeah.
1: Some people I don't fuck with that can rap. Now, some are some ass too, but you know what I'm saying? But yeah, do stop, because it's a real life behind this music. This shit deeper than music, you know what I'm saying? It's real life behind the word, so.
0: Yeah.
1: Hell nah, I ain't doing no song with nobody that's, you feel me, on the opposite side of the street.
4: And are you working on any new music?
5: We got another track right now?
1: Yeah, Hey Big Ock 2, man.
0: Let's go right here.
1: What's that about that play? Play that 5 a.m.
2: Play that
1: 5 a.m. For the ladies.
2: Oh yeah, get the ladies.
1: That's for the ladies, man.
2: Let's go, Big Ock.
1: Play that 5 a.m., man.
2: Let's go.

0: Nigga here. Oh, nigga here us right now.
1: And we back, y'all. What was the question you asked him?
2: She was holding it down. What happened?
1: Oh,
0: man. Kiera was holding it down. I was stuck in the box, man. Yeah. Kiera, where she at right now? That's
2: where
0: what you
2: she,
0: asking?
3: She's sleep, Migo.
0: I don't know.
4: Like stuck in the box.
0: I don't know.
4: You stuck in the box like the jail.
0: Like the jail, yeah.
4: Nah.
0: That's a good question though. You feel me?
3: That song was fire.
0: But Kiera somewhere she put up, man. I think she got a new mind now. I'm happy for him. So shout out to them.
1: Shout out Kiera.
4: Some of these girls began good promo. Shout out to Kiera and Ty Freaka.
5: And your mom. And your mom.
4: Yeah, some fly box out here. That's all right, then.
2: You always have to bring them out.
5: Man, okay.
4: So we gonna get into this other track right here.
5: They say 12-225.
4: Let's get it. We looking for the neighborhood.
0: That's that neighborhood hope.
5: Oh, let's get it then.
4: We don't.
0: Speaking of. That ain't neighborhood
4: hope.
0: That ain't neighborhood hope.
4: It's fine. In the midst of us finding
1: it. It's her
4: baby.
1: In the midst of us missing out. I ain't gonna lie, bro. Can I ask you a question?
4: Yeah.
1: You ever lost a fight before?
0: Have I ever lost a fight?
1: Yes.
0: In my life?
1: Yes.
0: Fuck no.
1: Niggas.
0: And I ain't even, listen, bro. Hey, bro. I ain't gonna lie. I ain't just trying to sound sweet, like, just because I look like I can fight and shit like that. I'm not really trying to sound sweet. Like,
4: that's
0: I don't really. I can fight, though. You know what I'm saying?
4: That's why
0: I did a lot of time.
4: We don't get too much people that come up here in them track suits.
0: Yeah.
4: He look like he about to beat somebody up and run.
1: I lost the fight.
4: You know what I'm saying? Shout out to Bebe with him.
0: What happened when you lost your fight, man? You bust off on a nigga. What happened?
2: What happened, Slim?
1: Now the venom your meat.
2: So I got
1: the tissue. I ain't gonna lie. I lost the fight. You feel me? I wasn't going like that, though. You feel me? I losing? Round two. I lose again? Round three. You ain't. We on round 12. I'm gonna keep losing. Fuck we talking about?
0: Yeah.
4: Let's talk about one word, like when you around the hood, what's one word that they use around a toga that they don't use anywhere in the DMV? Oh, like, what's a good slang term that y'all got from around the way?
2: Leave it in the toga.
0: That's how
2: we
0: get out.
1: She about to go take a trip.
2: I leave it in the toga,
0: baby. Oh, hey, nah, look. It's not even a slang. It's like this thing around Saratoga. Mm-hmm. When you say somebody's name, I swear to God, when you say somebody's name, they pop up. Like, I don't, like, it always happened to everybody. Like, that's Saratoga for you. Like, literally, that's Saratoga for you. But some words we say that nobody don't say. The city been stealing so much drip. We started the word food.
4: Food.
0: Yeah, we started food.
1: They be like, hey, food.
0: Hey, food. Hey, food. They got that from us, food. Yes, they got that from us. Food.
4: In the toga, they was known for this certain strain of gas, like in the
0: shit, Thunderbag.
4: Yeah, they had it. You could go right around there and get one strain. Like the whole, I gotta remember that strain. We gonna get back with that one. But let's get this track.
0: Nah, you could go get those strains from there.
4: Oh, I mean, yeah, you know what I'm saying?
0: You had to go to dispensary, buy Saratoga,
4: right?
0: That
4: was a dispensary.
0: Yeah,
4: dispensary. That was it. You got one, dog?
5: Y'all said neighborhood.
0: Where your mace at?
5: Not hoe. I thought it was neighborhood
0: hoe. Where your mace? You must be fight.
4: I thought Mari said neighborhood hoe.
5: I'm looking for neighborhood hoe.

Libra, número uno.

0: Shout out to B by Mario.
1: Appreciate it.
2: I ain't gonna lie.
1: Yeah, shout out to Mario.
2: Where you get your beats from, bro?
3: YouTube.
1: Where I get my beats from?
0: Was my
1: man Mario 3X, man.
2: Yo, all your beats, where would 5AM one at?
1: The 5, and I ain't gonna lie, Mari 3X do most of my beats. And Bind Up, shout out to Bind Up too. I think Bind Up did 5 AM, but bro, he do most of them cranking beats. You ain't gonna lie.
2: That's all right, keep grinding, bro.
0: Baby about to shout.
2: Shout yourself out, bro. Mari 3X.
1: Mari 3X, man. They might go put the word time, man. You gotta say 3X. She get another messy minute.
0: She tried to catch you slipping one time.
2: Now, hey, bro, you got a girlfriend?
0: Oh, there you go.
2: Girlfriend?
0: Man, he beat her to it.
2: You can go into it.
4: Kiera broke his heart.
0: Damn, my man can't talk.
1: You said you about to do your messy minute.
0: Uh-oh.
1: Hey, nah.
0: Man, she like answer the question.
2: Man,
0: she
2: want
4: to
0: know
4: where.
0: Oh, wow.
1: What'd you say?
2: Nothing.
4: He said, "Where your girlfriend at?"
1: I got a lady friend, man. That's a good lady friend, man. You know what I'm saying? Good. We going. What's it called? We steady. We steady.
4: Keep her close, baby. It's the summertime.
2: So, do you get roses and stuff? Are you you know you be a drill rapper, but are you the lovey dovey side also?
1: Yeah, who you ain't gotta be no gangster 24/7. I'm just myself, man. I'm lovey dovey. I ain't tender though. It's a difference.
2: If she move on,
1: she gonna move on, man.
0: Hold up.
2: Type shit.
1: Nah, I ain't been tender for no girl. Cause at the end of the day, if you die today or tomorrow, listen, man. This girl boyfriend just died not too long ago, right?
0: Mm-hmm.
1: And she wanted me to come over her house the next day, like literally, like maybe 2 days. Hold on, I ain't gonna treat her like that. 2 days. It was probably 2 days.
2: I would have thought it was a back door.
1: But it's like, what you doing? I'm like, damn. So when I die, my vision.
2: Yeah.
1: She gonna call another nigga to come rub her back. And you done here and there playing your P5, you dead. He done got your P5, your T, and they're watching the TV's feet up on the couch you bought. Hell nah.
0: Man, that's crazy. I can definitely see.
1: I got a call. Hold on.
0: Yeah.
1: They heard that question.
0: Uh oh.
1: I got a call.
0: Hello?
1: Hello?
0: Uh-oh.
1: What you about to... Hold on, let me take it off.
0: You heard her.
1: How you hear that?
0: We on the airwaves, baby.
4: She tuned in.
0: She tuned in. Shout out
2: to everything.
0: Shout out to Shorty for tuning in.
5: Shout her out, baby. She trying to keep.
1: She wanted to hear herself on the radio.
0: Yeah.
1: Nah. All right. Let me call you back, Aki.
4: You already know what that means.
0: Woo! Okay. You never know who's listening.
2: Bro, locked in, bro. Locked
0: they
2: in.
0: They trying to catch my man up the bro, whole way.
4: That's what happened.
1: Now, are they really listening?
0: Man, oh yeah,
1: they toning in right now.
0: Let's go.
1: We might got girl messy 2 minutes.
6: They try.
1: We want two.
6: For the people that try to keep you in the box with your music, we got the free car rappers. We got all these drill rappers. What title would you put on your music? You know what I'm saying? Like, because you can't necessarily call it free car. Like, I feel like you got more depth than that.
1: Yeah, my shit. It ain't free car, my shit more. It's just different. My shit my own. I talk about free car shit, but it's like I'm really just talking about shit. If you know, then you know. But I just give you my life, you feel me? Like what the rest of these rappers should be doing.
6: Giving their
1: real life. They ain't doing that.
6: Yeah,
1: they G.I. Joe out here making up shit.
6: Mm-hmm.
3: So who a rap out here that you know line? A rapper that be capping like shit.
7: We all know one. He ain't gotta say it.
4: I don't know nobody. Who that? He spoke up.
1: Who that? Go ahead, give us one.
0: There's plenty of them.
2: I ain't never heard of industry.
1: I'm new to this. Hey, who be capping in the industry? I don't know because I don't know them niggas.
2: I think half of them niggas in this city.
7: Somebody
2: said in this city.
1: That be capping. I listen to. Oh, let me hear.
4: I'm gonna say when he passed away. Rest
1: in peace. Damn, she going deep. Respectfully.
4: Respectfully. I heard half emotion was capping.
0: Oh, man, I don't emotion.
4: Oh, man, the I way he passed. He passed it respectfully.
6: That's a good subject. Just being from D.C., how you feel about some of the Maryland people that, no funny, because a lot of these rappers, they fall victim. This is a subject. Like, no funny, hood hopping and all that.
1: Yeah, they do.
6: Yeah, you know.
1: So how I feel about what? What you about to ask?
6: Just how you feel about, you know, Maryland artists, you know what I'm saying, chilling around the city, you know what I'm saying, when they doing their music, because a lot of people say it's along with the D.C. politics, a lot of people don't mind it, but some people say that's how this happened. This how you end up, you know what I'm saying, just...
1: Dick riding, that's what they doing. They need to stop dick rides now, you know what I'm saying? Because a lot of niggas, I don't even know how they feel comfortable like going from this area to these group of niggas and just, you know what I'm saying?
0: I don't even know how niggas come to Maryland.
1: Shout out to my Baltimore, man. NSG Chaz and them, you know what I'm saying? Yeah. North Carleton. Shout out to them North Avenue, man. Shout out to my Baltimore, man. But
2: shout out downtown Baltimore. I don't go to no hoods. It's downtown Baltimore.
1: The Harbor.
2: I love it there.
1: But you know what I'm saying, when I go down there, they outsiders. So when they be looking at, they be like, yeah, I know PG nigga be saying it. You know what I'm saying. Like they be thinking the PG. I be having to let them know, like, nah, it's a big difference between the letters P and G and a D and a C.
0: Yeah.
1: You feel me? As we two different. Not saying, cause there's some thorough Maryland niggas. I got some thorough Maryland men. But they don't. They proud Meezy. So you feel me? They say they from Meezy.
0: Yeah, yeah,
1: you know,
0: yeah,
1: I ain't faking. You feel me?
2: Beautiful.
0: Yeah, I mean, you know. Yeah. Look, okay. I wanted to get back to who you want to do the collabs and stuff with, if anything. Not just who capping and shit like that. That was a good little second. That's cool. But yeah, let's get to the bigger shit.
1: They
0: want to
1: spice it
0: up. Let's get to the bigger shit, man. All
2: right. What's the biggest artist that you want to collab with? Like, that's not even in the city. That's outside of the city.
0: We did the city all right.
2: Yeah, let's
0: I gotta go with my mind,
1: Meek Mills. Now.
2: Meek Mill.
0: Damn, I can picture that.
1: I gotta go with Meek.
2: You dream chaser?
1: I'm definitely dream chasing right now.
6: I feel like he putting on for Northeast right now because there's not too many Northeast rappers.
1: Meek, Bag Chasing, Glow. Hold on. My mind Beezy, now. We putting on for out. Yeah, who the fuck in Northeast? Ain't nobody in Northeast for real. Like, it's either Uptown or Southeast now.
0: It ain't really too many
1: Northeast rappers. That's, you feel me? It's only us.
2: What you feel about Fat Trail?
1: Fat Trail?
2: Mm-hmm.
1: Far as what? His music?
2: Mm-hmm.
1: Is it good?
2: Yeah.
1: Did he fall off?
2: I mean, he ignited the Northeast thing a little bit.
1: Oh, you talking about Far as
2: like
1: Northeast?
2: For rapping. Like, He stamped Northeast in a way.
0: Yeah.
2: So how do you feel about Fat Trail?
1: I'ma say, hold on, what you mean how I feel about him though? That's what I'm asking.
2: So like you from Northeast, right?
1: Right.
2: So
1: feel Fat, about how he put on for Northeast?
2: Yeah.
1: Nah, he did. Nah, I ain't gonna lie. Fat Trail definitely went his
2: mm-hmm.
1: back in 95. I mean, what year was that? 2005. I ain't gonna lie, he was putting on for. That's all he used to say in that song. He used to say East Street, but he'd tell you he from Northeast. You feel me? And he was out there with Chief Keef and them. He's the first nigga really branched off, and you feel me? Where he at today? He still make music. Yeah, I remember you was signed Rick Ross.
3: A-Town and them folks. They dropped him.
1: Fetrell definitely put on for Northeast. I'm a great answer, bro.
3: So he just did a joint with KP. Would you get with any old school DMV rap artists to that you feel is buzzworthy? Like KP was like Fetrell cool enough that I'ma get on a track with him. What's some of your DMV
1: I'm going
3: OGs
1: with
3: you wouldn't mind getting on with
1: Barack.
3: Barack,
1: we got a couple songs together. I ain't even got them on his phone, but that's we got right. some. But that's only old head. I feel like I'm gonna do a song. The rest of them niggas, where's they?
3: Just give them somebody. Cool.
4: Where they at? Where they at?
0: I want to know what's the most important things you want people to take from this interview. Like what's the most important thing you want people to take, and what's the biggest thing you promoting right now in the streets? Because we talk about everybody else. Let's get back to Big Op.
1: What I'm promoting.
0: Yep. Mm-hmm. New tapes. New.
1: Oh, we coming out with a this, Hey Big Ock 2. Me and Mari, man.
0: Let's go.
1: Me and Mari 3X, man.
4: Okay, Mari 3X.
1: Even though he be trying to wax me for the studio hours. can I get a couple songs free? Can I get a couple songs? Can we put this on the live radio? Can I get a couple songs off my tape?
3: He
1: for the free.
4: Give him like three.
1: Can I get three songs?
0: My man.
3: Tell him how you owe me some type of
1: I always work them some type of way. I get it back some type of way.
4: I'll buy you dinner.
1: But, Hey Big Ock 2, motherfucking,
0: Hey Big Ock 2.
1: Shit, just stay tuned with Big Ock. Just stay in tune. Shit dropping, gonna be dropping like nuke bombs, man.
2: Can we get a message for the youth?
1: Message for the youth,
2: yeah.
1: Man. All
0: right.
1: I was about to say be yourself, but that's the corny joint. Everybody say that.
0: Yeah.
1: You feel me? Everybody.
0: Yeah.
1: But I'ma just say for the youth, everything ain't what it seems. You feel me? Like everything ain't what it seems out here. Don't look at these rappers and think you want to jump into that lane. If you got the option to go right instead of left. You feel me? Take your ass left.
0: Yeah.
1: That's all I'ma say, cause once you in this shit, you in this shit.
0: Bang.
1: So stay out of it if you're not in it. And if you is in it, you can move around.
0: Drop them social sites, man. Where they can find you at all over the internet, man. Where you at? What site you on?
1: Man, I'm on Instagram, 3_ Big Ock, BIGAHK.
0: Yeah.
1: On TikTok, it's SRJ Black, you feel me?
0: Yep.
1: I ain't really no Twitter nigga, cause I feel like Twitter more for girls and shit.
0: Yeah.
1: Like, who sit right there and just type everything they doing?
4: Twitter
1: I'm not.
4: Fingers.
1: Yeah, I ain't got
2: that. Started from the. Who is messy?
1: She messy?
2: Just a little bit.
4: Real bad.
3: I said we got Big Ock on the show, and my man was like, man, that's SRJ Block.
1: Yeah.
3: I was like, what?
1: Yeah, so I ain't even changed my name. The men around Saratoga just started calling me Big Ock, you feel me? I'm going to change that as my rap name, Big Ock.
3: Sounds sweet.
1: I ain't officially changed it though on YouTube and all that. When you go in and put SRJ Block instead of Big Ock, you feel me?
0: That's a good question,
1: but
0: we need to get
1: down. Yeah, SRJ Block. And not Sir J Block, man. It's SR.
4: SR, y'all.
1: BLACK.
4: SR.
2: And we are thugging. You feel me? We
3: say it like you mean it.
2: We're thugging.
4: Hey, yo.
2: Thugging.
1: Yeah.

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1: Some
0: lost over 47 pounds. Your body, your move. Your time to make a change. To lose the weight and keep it up.
2: Don't take if you or your family had MTC, MEN2, or if allergic to it.

Samakiri Bawachi, Samakiri Bawachi, Samakiri Bawachi, Samakiri Bawachi, Samakiri Bawachi, Aitana Yiriki Bas.

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Andy, it's me. Haven't seen you in a while. I wish I talked to you more when you were alive. I thought you were self-assured when you acted shy. Hello, it's me. I really miss you. I really miss your mind. I haven't heard ideas like that for such a long, long time. I love to watch you draw and watch you paint. But when I saw you last, I turned away. When Billy Name was sick and locked up in his room, you asked me for some speed. I thought it was for you. I'm sorry if I doubted your good heart. Things always seem to end before they start. Hello, it's me. There was a great gallery show. Your cow wallpaper and your floating silver pillows. I wish I paid more attention when they laughed at you. Hello, it's me. Pop goes pop artist, the headline said. Is shooting a put on? Is Warhol really dead? You get less time for stealing a car. I remember thinking as I heard my own record in a bar. They really hated you. Now all that's changed. But I have some resentments that can never be unmade. You hit me where it hurt, I didn't laugh. Your diaries are not a worthy epitaph. Well now, Andy, I guess we've gotta go. I wish some way, somehow, you liked this little show. I know this is late in coming, but it's the only way I know. Hello, it's me. Good night, Andy.

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Have a wonderful day.

the truth and die in peace. One cannot correct. Anyone who was here and they went in. Auntie and Rabbe, Minushi Abofro, one cannot crunch them, Miss Seven, you will be what? It says he can be bread.

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When you join me, you'll hear classic R&B from the 1950s to the 1980s, from doo-wop and rock and roll to Motown and Philly Soul. And you never know what artist might drop by. So join me on the air. I look to see you there.

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chipped skin, you can feel your body changing and your vision also.

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All right. Good morning, Tacoma. How are you? My name's Steve, and I'm just about ready for a Tuesday morning mix presented for your listening enjoyment. Oh, we've got some birthdays to celebrate today. We're going to do a few Father's Day songs. Right now, I'm going to start out with tracks. Well, no, before I get to that, I have a morning song. I don't know how many of you are still in the habit of reading the morning paper. That's what this Diana Ross song is about.

0: Diana Ross, did you read the morning paper? That's one of those awkward situations, you know, where in the morning paper there's a photograph of somebody that you're supposed to be close with, and they're there with somebody they shouldn't be there with. That's like what happened to on the big Jumbotron at some arena about a year ago. There was a guy with someone who was not his wife, and like the kiss cam caught them on camera, you know, and things blew up from there. But nowadays, I guess if someone made a song like that, did you read the morning paper, it would be more like, did you check Instagram this morning, you know, or social media? Because that seems to be the way people consume the comings and goings of the world. I'm not sure we're better off for it that way, but it seems to be the way we are. I'm Steve, and you're listening to the Tuesday Morning Mix. Coming up here, a couple of artists who will be in the D.C. area over the next 10 days or so.
1: I'm a guy who likes to party.

His given name is Aaron Livingston. He's from Philadelphia. His stage name, his professional moniker, is Son Little. And we heard from his latest release, Whip the Wind. Son Little says his musical inspirations include Paul McCartney and Kendrick Lamar. And he will be at the Atlantis on June 23rd. And before that, Junior Brown with his Git Steel. He can play regular guitar and a steel guitar with one instrument with the two next to it. Party Lights from the album Git With It, with Git spelled G-U-I-T as in guitar. And Junior Brown will be at the Birchmere this Sunday, the 14th. I saw him years ago at the Birchmere myself. I hope he's holding out okay. I'm Steve. Now, today, boys and girls, is the last chance. Well, actually, tomorrow, but, you know, don't put it off to tomorrow. Do it today. 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So vote. And that comes at you with thanks from what we hope is your favorite community radio station, WOWD. One of the great R&B soul singers of all time, I would say, his birthday today, Jackie Wilson.

3 by Jackie Wilson, who was born on this date in Detroit, Highland Park. And I forget if Highland Park is part of Detroit or maybe it's just outside Detroit, but it's certainly part of Detroit. And that's where Jackie Wilson got his start, was in nightclubs in Detroit. I'll Be Satisfied. That was a top 10 R&B hit and a top 20 pop hit for Jackie Wilson in 1959. Lonely Teardrops, one of his all-time biggest hits, 1958. It was top 10 in pop, but went all the way to number one R&B on the R&B charts. And then we open with Riet Petit. That was his first big hit, 1957. It was only a minor pop hit. He hadn't really crossed over yet to the pop charts, but it was top 10 on the R&B charts. So Riet Petit by Jackie Wilson. They say he had moves like a boxer on stage. He could dance around and move kind of like James Brown, but he had a golden voice, somewhat like Clyde McFadder or Little Willie John. In fact, I believe he was you know, influenced by Little Willie John. They both grew up in Detroit. Sadly, he had a stroke while performing on stage at a New Jersey nightclub in 1975, and he died 9 years later at age 49. We'll do another Jackie Wilson set later on during the second hour of the Tuesday Morning Mix. And after the second hour, check-in time comes in. Quirky Creative Radio with Marika at 10 o'clock. At noon, Rock and Roll Rabbit Hole, Scott delivers a Rock and Roll GPS with songs about roads. And one lucky listener will end up setting their GPS for Wolf Trap, as we're going to give away tickets for St. Vincent's June 24 show during the Rock and Roll Rabbit Hole. So that's from noon till 2. We are at 94.3, and we are at tacomaradio.org. There was a group known as Simply Red, named after the redhead who was the lead singer and leader of the band. His name, Mick Hucknall. We're also commemorating or celebrating his birthday today. So let's listen to a track by Simply Red with Mick Hucknall singing, and then we'll hear two from Mick Hucknall's solo recordings.

This next one was originally recorded by a guy by the name of Arthur Alexander, and the Rolling Stones and the Beatles covered a couple of his songs. The song is called The Girl That Radiates That Charm.

Mick Hucknall, the girl that radiates that charm. You heard him doing it live and explaining at the beginning that he's doing a cover version of a song by Arthur Alexander. And that's a lot what Mick Hucknall is about, whether on his own or with his group Simply Red. A lot of covers of American R&B or soul music. Likewise, Further or Farther Up the Road, Mick Hucknall. That's an album that, boy, that took some guts to do, because that album is a tribute to Bobby Blue Bland, who's one of the most outstanding singers in soul and blues, and I would argue in any genre that America's ever produced. It's a very nuanced kind of singing style. And Mick Hucknall did a good job. And I say Hucknall, I'm not sure how the vowel's pronounced in the second syllable, but it's H-U-C-K, like Huck Finn, and N-A-L-L, not nail, but N-A-L-L, Farther Up the Road. And then we heard from Simply Red, to show you how big they were over their 25-year career. And they've been on and off again, but it's really Mick that holds the thing together. They are reported to have sold 50 million albums. And we heard one of his signature songs, and that's one he wrote himself, Holding Back the Years. Blue-eyed soul singer with long, curly red hair from Manchester, UK. And interesting, he's pretty politically active. He's very had been a vocal supporter of the Labour Party, but equally vocally critical of some of its leadership over the years. Mick Hucknall. Now, his birthday is not today. It was yesterday, and he turned 66. Usually on Tuesday Morning Mix, I'm kind of strict to the date where I only celebrate the birthday on the actual date, you know, if it falls on a Tuesday. But every now and then I make exceptions. And the next artist we have coming up is another one that is actually from yesterday. He turned, is it 48? 48 years old. I'd say 48 years young yesterday. We'll get to him in a moment. First, I want to tell you, support for Tacoma Radio comes from Wolf Trap. St. Vincent performs live in concert on Thursday, June 25, with the National Symphony Orchestra. Ticket information for St. Vincent live on June 25 at wolftrap.org.

who I am? Well, who are you? Some of his fans are asking that question because Sturgill Simpson has decided to stop recording under that name, which is his, you know, given name, and go by the name of Johnny Blue Skies. Okay, so I think on that 2024 album, Passage did, well, it's like French for desire, Passage of Desire, from which we heard Who I Am. I think they put both names on there because they didn't want to totally confuse the public. It says Johnny Blue Skies and Sturgill Simpson, but from now on, it's just Johnny Blue Skies. Okay, before that, Go in Peace from a bluegrass-style album of his called The Ballad of Dude and Juanita. Dude spelled D-O-O-D. Kind of like Howdy Doody. And Voices before that from his 2014 album. Voices was the name of the track. The album, Meta Modern Sounds in Country Music. I'm not sure in what sense it was meta modern or neo traditional or whatever, but you know, that's the name of it. And from his very first album, which came out in 2013, High Top Mountain, a song, Life Ain't Fair and the World Is Mean. Now, some folks call Sturgill Simpson alt-country, progressive country, outlaw country. I don't know. He's some kind of country, but doesn't always, you know, color between the lines. Now, to me, his style is reminiscent of Waylon Jennings. I'm not the only one who says that. Waylon Jennings' own son, Shooter Jennings, says that Sturgill Simpson, Johnny Blue Skies, reminds him of his father, Waylon. And he was born yesterday. We're celebrating his birthday today because this show is the Tuesday morning mix. It's not the Monday morning mix. But he was born on this date in 1978 in Jackson, Kentucky. So he turned 48 years old. All right. We've got a couple more birthday artists coming up. I want to tell you the weather here. 67 degrees, kind of overcast, but still a, you know, pleasant weather today. Highs in the low 80s. This evening, temperatures will be in the mid-70s. Now, it's getting warmer over the next period of time, including over the next couple of days. Highs tomorrow will be in the mid-80s, and it'll be in the mid-90s Thursdays and Fridays, and there's some chance of precipitation, especially on Friday. 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We are Tacoma Radio, and it's all good, isn't it? So before I get to another birthday artist, now Father's Day is not this weekend, it's Sunday after this weekend, but I thought I'd play a set of Father's Day songs. I've got a long list of them. I thought maybe I'd just play, I don't know, a few of them on this show, starting off with the late, great John Prine.

when we play Father's Day songs here on Tuesday Morning Mix, as we did in that set. They're not necessarily nice songs. They're not necessarily songs about happy families. But, you know, I'm in the community radio business and the music collecting hobby, so to speak. I don't work for Hallmark greeting cards, so there's a lot of aspects to Father's Day. And Daddy Walked in Darkness, Hoyt Axton. He was from Oklahoma, not too far from the Texas border. Now, the little bit of quickie research I did, it doesn't sound like that was an autobiographical situation. I mean, there may have been a dark side to his father, but his father was a naval officer, at least at some time, and Hoyt's mom was a songwriter. She wrote songs for Elvis, among others. Hoyt Axton. Bob Dylan before that. Now, that's a song that almost would fit in a Hallmark greeting card. Lord Protect My Child. That was an outtake from the sessions that produced the Infidels album. So many terrific tracks that he recorded during those sessions but didn't put on the album. If you had a, sort of an Infidels Volume 2, it would have been a terrific album. And I think Infidels was also an excellent album, but it just, you know, maybe could have made it a double album. Just, he was very prolific at that time and came out with some strong stuff. And then on a lot of the tracks during those sessions, he had the rhythm section of Sly and Robbie backing him up, which doesn't hurt. Okay, and at the top, John Prine, Unwed Fathers. Now, the woman singing with him there was his second wife. He had, I don't know, three or four wives, I believe. But that was his second wife, Rachel Pier Prine. So right away when I saw her, Pier, I thought, oh, is she related to the pioneering country music producer Ralph Pier? But apparently she was not. Unwed fathers. You know, you always hear about unwed mothers, but John Prine asks us to think about the unwed fathers. All right. WOWDLP Tacoma Park. Steve here, Tuesday Morning Mix. Oh, a couple things, a couple of program notes here. We've got The Merge at 6 o'clock this afternoon. This is a show that, just to describe the categories of music, is mind-boggling because it's a show about genres that meet other genres. And host Rebecca mentions examples of bootgaze, vaporwave, jazz rap, folktronica, cowpunk, dance punk, glitch pop, trip hop, etc., etc. That's at 6 o'clock. Now, if you want to just focus on one genre, that's what the next show, the 7 p.m. show, is, the Blues Experience, and Big Boy Little is going to take you back into the alley, down into the roots, and deep into the heart of the blues tonight at 7 o'clock. We've got another birthday artist right now. Say hello to the WOW listeners, Boz Skaggs.

Well, I don't care if they call me a fool. I care very much about that kind of music, that particular style known as swamp pop. And Boz Scaggs covered a tune in that style. It was a title track from his album, I'm a Food Fool to Care. And likewise, the other cut we heard previously, It All Went Down the Drain. There he's covering an R&B tune by New Orleans' Earl King. And at the top, the song he's most famous for, 1977, he won a Grammy for it. Subsequently, he was nominated sometimes for Grammys but didn't win them. The song Low Down, that's a very catchy tune, and that's really where he kind of made his mark. Just a few things about Boz Scaggs. Now, his birthday was actually yesterday. He was born June 8, 1944, turned 82 years old. Now, he was from Canton, Ohio, but I don't know how much music from Canton he absorbed, but his family then moved to Oklahoma and then to the Dallas area, just north of Dallas. And there at a private school, he met Steve Miller, and they hung out together. They ended up going to University of Wisconsin together, and Boz Scaggs was an early member of Steve Miller's band, the Steve Miller Band. In fact, even before the Steve Miller Band, the two of them were in another band. So that's some roots he has there. And another biographical note of interest, and it's a sad one, he's done very well. So he had a very nice house, vineyard and stuff, you know, in the wine country in California. He and his wife, they were very proud of it. But in 2017, one of those horrible Northern California wildfires, his house burned to the ground. He and his wife were out of town. They were on tour at the time, and they lost everything. They lost the house. They lost the vineyard. They lost the cars. They lost all the personal effects and, you know, sentimental objects. Wow. 2017, that happened. And his style of music, it kind of, sometimes he plays what I'd call M.O.R., middle-of-the-road pop rock. Other times it's more sort of rootsy and soul-based. He's a guitarist as well as a vocalist. So anyway, happy birthday, Boz Scaggs. Want to remind you that to vote. Now, if you're in a state where they're having primaries, of course, you can vote in the political primary. Usually those are on Tuesdays, so that would be today. But you still have today or tomorrow, apparently, to cast your vote for this year's best radio station in D.C. Now, vote out of your conscience. But if you have any sense and good taste, no, vote however you want. But we're just suggesting you might want to consider WOWD, which you're listening to right now. Now, this is conducted by the Washington City paper. So the easiest way to get a link to the ballot, and again, don't put this off if you haven't done it already. I don't know if you're allowed to do multiple votes or not. I'm really not that sure about that if you've already voted. But you go to TacomaRadio.org, and you'll see a link to the Washington City Paper website. So voice your choice, and we'll see who is voted best radio station in Washington, D.C. Our next birthday artist, and we'll talk about him after this set, was not a singer or so much a performer. He was a songwriter. He was a composer and a lyricist. His songs were known for their catchy melodies and for their witty, urbane lyrics, sometimes even a bit naughty. He was born on June 9, 1891. Now, so many of his songs are American standard classics. They've been recorded hundreds of times. Sometimes they've been featured in Broadway musicals or films. Other times just, you know, hits on their own. But I think one of the best recordings of his works is from an album that Tony Bennett did late in his life in collaboration with Lady Gaga. And the whole album is devoted to Cole Porter songs. So we'll hear
a trilogy of Cole Porter. Right now on WOWD's Tuesday Morning Mix.

when the only sound in the empty street is the heavy tread of the heavy feet that belongs to a lonesome cop. She opens shop when the moon so long has been gazing down on the wayward ways of this wayward town, that a smile becomes a smirk.

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Appetizing young love for sale. Love that's fresh and still unspoiled. Love that's only slightly soiled.

Tony Bennett and Lady Gaga doing three Cole Porter compositions, Love for Sale, which is the title track of the album, preceded by Night and Day, and It's DeLovely. Did you notice in those songs how they start off with a musical and lyrical introduction? They actually used to call that the verse. And then the rest of the song, which is typically the popular melodies that we're familiar with, they call the refrain. And in fact, at the beginning of It's DeLovely, Cole Porter wrote in the lyrics about, oh boy, here comes another verse. I hope, you won't curse. And then don't complain, here comes the refrain. So it's kind of self-referential to that aspect of pop music that's kind of forgotten nowadays, where they started with the verse. Like even Take Me Out to the Ball Game, and we all know Take Me Out to the Ball Game. That's not how the song began. There was an introductory verse which sort of set up the story before the refrain came in that we all know and, sing along in the seventh inning stretch of ball games. Anyway, but I think Tony Bennett and Lady Gaga do an excellent version there interpreting Cole Porter. Just a few of the other songs that he wrote, in addition to It's DeLovely, Night and Day, Love for Sale, how about Let's Do It, Let's Fall in Love, Let's Misbehave, Miss Otis Regrets, Anything Goes, I Get a Kick Out of You, Don't Fence Me In, I've Got You Under My Skin, My Heart Belongs to Daddy, You'd Be So Nice to Come Home To. The entire score to the very successful Broadway musical and later a film, Kiss Me, Kate. It's All Right With Me, another Broadway musical, Silk Stockings. Just a couple things biographically about him, just because we're honoring him on his birthday. And this today is his birthday, June 9. Again, he was born in the 19th century, 1891. He was from a wealthy Indiana family. His family sent him off to the Ivy League. He went to Yale. They wanted him to go into some kind of profession. I think lawyering was their suggestion. But he just was in love with music. So even at Yale, he spent as much time on musical theater at the collegiate level than he did on his studies. And sadly, he lived a fun life, and was so prolific and successful in the 20s and 30s. Tragedy struck in 1937. A serious horseback riding accident left him disabled, and they say in constant pain for the rest of his life. So that's kind of sad. Cole Porter, but we honor his memory. And I'm Steve, and next on the agenda is a little more Jackie Wilson, whose birthday is also being celebrated today. Let's see if I got the right one. Yeah, this is the one we're going to play. This one is kind of a schmaltzy arrangement, but a lot of Jackie Wilson songs were like that. That's just the way they like to roll there at Brunswick Records, where he recorded.

Four by the late, great Jackie Wilson. And those are four of his bigger hits from the 1960s. Your Love Keeps Lifting Me Higher and Higher, 1967. Huge hit for him. That was really his last big hit. Now, if you notice that the musical accompaniment on that song sounds a bit different than most of his tracks on the Brunswick label, well, you've got very astute ears, because although that was recorded in Chicago, producer Carl Davis, but the musicians on the track were Motown House musicians, the so-called Funk Brothers, including James Jamerson on the bass. And Carl Davis, what he would do is he would pay the Motown guys, you know, not credited by name, but and it was all off the books. He said, I'd pay them double scale, meaning twice the normal Musicians Union scale, and I'd pay them in cash. So four or five of those Funk Brothers would get in a van from Detroit and come to Chicago over the weekend and do some side recordings. And that's why Your Love Keeps Lifting Me Higher and Higher actually sounds quite Motownish. Before that, Whispers Getting Louder, that was a top 10 R&B hit from 1966. Baby Work Out, 1963. What a wild tune that was. Number one on the R&B charts. By the way, Your Love Keeps Lifting Me Higher and Higher was also number one on the R&B charts. And at the top, the one I refer to a bit, the schmaltzy, orchestral, melodramatic, but I think Jackie Wilson liked to record that kind of music, and, you know, it was called A Woman, A Lover, A Friend. Jackie Wilson, 1960. Now, of those four songs, again, three out of the four were number one on the R&B charts, different years in the 1960s. So, posthumous happy birthday to Jackie Wilson. And let me see if I can just quickly get this little announcement here. Then we've got one more song lined up for you. 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That's a summer baseball team in the Cal Ripken Collegiate. Hopefully they're collegial too. But Collegiate Baseball League. Games are played at Blair Stadium in June and July. Info about schedules and ticketing at tbolts.org. That's TBOLTS.org. Sad to announce, the news came out that James Blood Ulmer's passed away. Let's close with one of his.

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1: 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There goes the flight. 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
3: Are you checked in? It's Tuesday, June 9th. Marika here, host of Check-In Time. Oh yeah, June 9th, National Earl Day. If you or someone you know, heard about, or love is named Earl, this is your day. Who's named Earl? It's rare. It's your day, Earls. It's also the debut day of a new ephemeral radio segment on Check-In Time. The new segment is called What the Bartlett? 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The link to the city paper ballot is on the website, tacomaradio.org. It's about us. Deadline, June 10. Tell the truth. 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Wowdy! Vote for us. Attention getters. Have I got your attention? My attention getters in today's show, George Harrison. For some reason, return to George. Bang, bang. Well, that means a lot in music. Bang, bang. Always, I have at least one or two songs that one might learn on the ukulele. And I have two additions to last week's hour of jazz standards with special setup intros that bring the song alive. I have fascinating rhythm and just squeeze me. I couldn't squeeze them in last week. Hey, it's a radio show. It's a radio station. We don't do news. We do music. We do culture here on Tacoma Radio. 10 years old this summer. Yeah, we're marching in the 4th of July parade. We want you with us. You'll find out more about it as the day draws closer. Tacoma Park's iconic 4th of July parade. Join us. Don't go anywhere. I have a major invitation for you coming up next. Oh, it's a little odd as invitations go, but it's Check-In Time, quirky radio. Happy National Earl Day.

is Irma Thomas, Loving Arms by Kris Kristofferson. Here comes my George Harrison tribute. You know, he wrote a lot of good songs. If I Needed Someone, Taxman, Within You, Without You. He wrote his own songs, like Give Me Love for himself. He wrote You Like Me Too Much for the Beatles. Here comes a George Harrison moment.

0: There's one to learn on the ukulele. You Like Me Too Much. It was written by George. We're in a little loving George moment on check-in time today. Crazy, but true. My sweet Lord.
1: My sweet Lord.
0: Ah, my Lord.
1: Oh, my Lord. My Lord.
0: Give me a glimpse.
1: I really

It's a guy named Joel Harrison, guitar player. Calls his album Harrison on Harrison, giving us My Sweet Lord, a little threefer from George Harrison.

that she smiles. When I come to see her, I know that's where I belong. 'Cause she come running to me like a river song.

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Bottom side of the hour, 10:32 a.m. Eastern Time. And you're tuned to Wowdy, the proud media sponsor of the 5th Annual Home Rule Music Festival. 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

Are you a new listener to Check In Time on a Tuesday morning? If so, welcome. I like to offer a reverential moment appropriate for possibly prayer, some kind of connection with the universe. Here it is. Here's our section for spirituality in today's Check In Time. Be with me, bear with me, stay with me.

Major with Caetano, Asa Branca. Well, of course, the crowd goes crazy. It's a favorite.

I do hope you're listening, because I have a new fascination with Dan Reeder, and he's up next, leading us to the Bang Bang set. Good morning. It's check-in time.

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0: jam them daily. 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
0: 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We're getting to cybersecurity. 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

beep beep, quack quack, and give me some slack. 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Yeah. You're tuned to Wowdy WOWD, bang bang, beep beep. Come on, I tell you, it's Wowdy. We're turning 10 this summer. WOWDLP, Tacoma Park, proudly on the dial 94.3 and streaming worldwide, anywhere at all on the planet, tacomaradio.org. I'm always digging for music, and when I dig it, I share it. This one cropped up late in the game. The woman's name is Jennifer Grimm. I like her.

Well, that's some powerful whistling you got there on your recording sample, A Dream, Jennifer Grimm. I like that. It's in my whistle set now. 4 minutes after 11, coming up on Make-A-Wish, and also What the Bartlett. I've got young Wade Bartlett coming up to talk to us about cybersecurity. 5 minutes of very important and practical tips for people like us. 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You know, secrets like your password should be protected. Occasionally, something like secrets might come out when you're sleeping. Be careful, therefore, with whom you sleep in case your secrets come out. You're going to meet Wade Bartlett in the next few minutes. He's recently graduated from Indiana University with a specialty in cybersecurity. And I interviewed him last night to get some tips about how we keep our devices as what he calls regular people more secure. It's very simple, practical advice coming up in the next 5 minutes or so. It'll be my wish, my 11:11 wish, to hear a little advice from a young person for whom this information seems to come from osmosis. People over 50 need to be told how to keep their devices safe. Don't go anywhere.

I hear the secrets that you keep when you're talking in your sleep.

hear the secrets that you keep. You better change your password. In fact, if you don't remember when you changed your password, you're overdue. I need to know your password. Start with your social, would you? No, never.

0: I'm calling my new segment. It will be a temporary, ephemeral segment on my show. It's called What the Bartlett. The young man you're about to meet is the son of Sam Bartlett, who has been a fairly regular guest on the show. Lives in Bloomington, Indiana. Plays banjo, composes great tunes, writes plays, and has a point of view. That's the dad. Meet his son. What the Bartlett?
1: Well, Wade Bartlett, on my new segment, my radio segment, What the Bartlett, because I've also had your father on the radio. You're kind of a Renaissance man, if you will. Like, you have a lot of interests. We'll talk about some of them, you know, over the weeks. But I want to know simple advice from someone who understands cybersecurity. How do I say protect my passwords?
2: Well, all right. So just a little background.
1: Hold on. Why do you laugh when I ask you? This is a serious question.
2: No. I'm taking it seriously. I would say the number one thing people should be paying attention about passwords is password length and randomness. So there's too many people who have, you know, who are using the password still, or are, you know, using these 8-character passwords. If you've got an 8-character password, it's toast.
1: Even though they're allowed, you must not have them. Is that right?
2: Yeah. So, and again, it does matter. Like, you know, if you're making a password for your library card, then, you know, who's going to steal that? It doesn't really matter so much. But if it's for anything with financial information or anything you want to keep safe and not want to have anybody take, your password should be minimum 14 characters. This is now recommended. And it changes as the technology gets better and as people get better at stealing stuff.
1: So a 14-character password, which does sound difficult, but you're suggesting possibly a sentence or something that's pretty easy to put together, and then you've got to change it often. How often?
2: This depends on a lot of factors. I know people in industry will do it very often. Regular people, if you're not in industry, you could do every 3 months. Then it's not too much of a burden. Because, I mean, with cybersecurity, it's always a trade-off between, like, you know, if you want to be the most secure you possibly can be, you're going to have a terrible time doing anything. So the main thing is, yeah, if you want to do it every 3 months, I'd say that's pretty solid if you've got good passwords going on. And yeah, make it a sentence, make it a random assortment of words you like. Just stay away from common things. Like, if you're pressing every key on the keyboard one after another, that's not going to be a good password either, even though it's over 14 characters, because it's pretty easy to come up with.
1: Okay, so it's a very condensed, small interview with a busy man from Bloomington, Indiana, who's in D.C. now, taking advantage of all kinds of things, looking at possibilities in D.C. Meanwhile, the phone rings. You may know it is spam. Your advice is?
2: Don't pick up. Don't say anything. Don't answer the phone. As soon as you pick up, they know there's a real person on the end of there. And now, I know it's, like, so tempting to pick up and, you know, practice a silly accent or practice, you know, talk to someone. Most of the time, people aren't even real. It's just, you know, AI is wasting your time, or it's automated messages. So just don't pick up. If I get a call that my phone flags as spam right away, then I'm not, or I'll wait until they leave a voicemail. Sometimes they'll leave these automated voicemails that I can see the transcription. I'm like, okay, that's spam. And so I'll just block the number after that.
1: Is there additional stuff that just typical people could do right now that they're probably, you know, not doing?
2: Good question. I think, just change your passwords. If you don't remember the last time you changed a password, change your password.
1: So as soon as you get quite a bit of money in the bank, you're going to be changing your password like once a week?
2: Again, it's that trade-off. So, you know, ideally you change your password every 30 seconds, then no one could guess it ever. The other thing I'm going to recommend is using two-factor authentication. That's a big bulwark against people stealing your passwords. And two-factor authentication, you have usually an app that you get on your phone, something like Duo Mobile or like Ping ID, something that I'm not sponsored by these. These are just ones I use. And it's something that when you log in, it sends a little code to your phone into the app, and you put in the code. And the code will change every, 30 seconds. And so that means even if someone steals your password, your long, nice password that's very random, and they put it in, they can't get in because they don't have your phone in their hand.
1: Identify yourself for the radio audience so we know, what's up.

Noche, a 2022 release, blending Mexican and American music. Here's another Whistler in the song, Karma Chameleon, leads us into a little cover set.

0: Yes, it's a child. It's a really fun song to do, and the percussion is made by cups and clapping. Fascinating.
1: I got my ticket for the long way.
0: Yeah, you're tapping the cup, flipping the cup, tapping the cup, hitting the cup on your hand, and clapping and setting the cup down.

Oh, I forgot to say the cup, you know, it passes then. You tap it, you tap it, you hit it, you pass it, and you receive another one. It's a circle game at a table with a cup.

Marcando Territorio, a 2021 release. In my heart, it sounds like Hit the Road Jack, punk style and Espanol. Hit the Road Jack. Here's a new one.

Christabel and the Johns. You know, we heard at the beginning of the show, I played a cover of Paul Seibel's Any Day Woman. Bonnie Raitt nailed it. He only made two albums. Here's one of his songs by him.

Wait, is that a banjo or is that thunder rolling? Expect thunder, rain, and clouds, and hot, hot, hot. High temperatures this week, as high as 96. Stay cool by keeping her locked. TacomaRadio.org, 94.3, it's Tacoma Radio. We keep you cool. Coming up at noon, the Rock and Roll Rabbit Hole. Scott delivers a rock and roll GPS with songs about roads today. One lucky listener will be setting their GPS for Wolf Trap as Rock and Roll Rabbit Hole gives away tickets for St. Vincent's at Wolf Trap on June 25 with the National Symphony Orchestra.

It's National Earl Day. I'll send this out in the memory of Earl Callan, with whom I danced many a contra, many a square, and many a waltz. National Earl Day, Earls.

Oh yeah, it's only love. Love the hiccups, by the way. It's National Earl Day, and I'm just deeply grooving with my Earls. My Earls are dancers. My Earl Callan, father of my Jody Callan, was a regular at Glen Echo. If you have danced at Glen Echo, and you have done so for decades, you might have danced with Earl Callan, the physicist, the reckless, fun one in the room, the oldest one in the room often, and the one that never sat down when the dancing was going. Earl was not sitting, he was dancing. He was a professor at American University and a complete community player, a cut-up, Earl Callan. Okay, this is what happens when your beloveds go on to somewhere we don't know where. We channel them. So I hold Earl responsible for many of the pranks that I find irresistible. He showed me the way not to resist when something hilarious, or possibly hilarious, and even one that might backfire, why not? Earl Callan, you will never rest in peace. I'm here to keep your spirit alive. Watch out, world. To all you Earls out there, be yourselves.

I'm squeezing in a couple that didn't make last week when the Jazz Standards, with fascinating introductions, got into the set. Just squeeze me.

0: 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Join me every Thursday morning from 8 to 10 to revisit favorites from the 70s and 80s and hear new music that you'll soon add to your classics list. 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
1: All right, everybody. Marika says bye. Thanks you for listening to Check-In Time today. Handing the reins over now to the Rock and Roll Rabbit Hole here on WOWDLP Tacoma Park. My name is Scott. Let's start in the traditional way, and then I'll tell you where we're going today and how we're getting there.

For the last few years, we've had that St. Vincent track at the end of the intro, and today it's a signifier of where we're going. We are going to get you some St. Vincent tickets, my friend. We are going to stop somewhere along the way, and we're going to get you those St. Vincent tickets for the 25th of June at Wolf Trap. And I will announce when and how. Otherwise, the conceit of today's show, it's the rock and roll rabbit GPS. Just all streets that you could turn onto or off of or exits or things like that. I'm not going to do this between every song, I absolutely promise. But, you know, just to get the conceit rolling, I'll say, continue down.

buddy Philip works as a gas station attendant. Strangers call his name to him 1,000 times a day. They don't know him, they're just asking Philip for a Philip. Funny how fate plays tricks on us.

couldn't be much leaner.

Hey, this is Scott. You're listening to the Rock and Roll Rabbit Hole. Thanks for joining me on the journey today. My conceit, it's the Rock and Roll Rabbit GPS. All song titles, mostly song titles that could be GPS directions as you navigate to somewhere, perhaps to Wolf Trap on the 25th of June to see St. Vincent. We're giving away tickets sometime before the show is over. Sometime in the next hour and 45 minutes, you'll get a ticket to win, a chance to win those tickets. You just heard Frontage Road from Giant Sand, 1994's album Glum. Before that, Jim White, 10 miles to go on a 9-mile road, and started all off with a band called Dead Man's Shadow, a song called Toleration Street from Burning Britain, a story of independent UK punk, 1980 to 1983, a compilation, a box set of mini discs. I guess, imagine this in the GPS voice. Welcome to the late 80s.

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You're listening to the Rock and Roll Rabbit Hole, the Rock and Roll Rabbit GPS. The playlist today is, you know, in concept, leading you on a journey to get yourself some St. Vincent tickets, because sometime soon, but not right now, we'll be giving away a pair of those tickets. So stay with us on this journey. That set started with The Replacements covering Route 66, and it ended with Billy Bragg doing his own sort of East London version of Route 66, a rewrite called A13 Trunk Road to the Sea, because as a young rock and roll fan, he had no idea all those places on Route 66 in that song, so he rewrote it for his circumstances and heading out east towards the ocean or the English Channel or the North Sea or something down there. Informative, right? Before that, Let's Active, a mostly instrumental called Route 67 from Big Plans for Everybody, 1986. Before that, Mazzy Star, Ghost Highway from She Hangs Brightly, and the aforementioned Replacements version of Route 66. It came out on the Pleased to Meet Me 2020 Deluxe Edition. It was a B-side to a single on the Pleased to Meet Me album cycle. I can picture the single, but I don't remember what song it was for. It might have actually been a non-album track, like single release. I don't remember. I've got it at home. I didn't look. You're not here for the information. You're here for the tunes. Yeah, more streets to travel. This is Betty Levette, one of two songs I'll play today called The High Road.

in time.

0: Paul Kelly, everybody.
1: Courtney Barnett with Paul Kelly, covering Charcoal Lane. It's an Archie Roach song, the title track to his debut album, talking about a real place, a back alley in Fitzroy, Melbourne, where Indigenous men would gather to drink and socialize. Paul Kelly was one of the producers of that album, Charcoal Lane. Another real place before that, Albert Road from English Teacher, talking about a road in her hometown, and started all off with a metaphorical street, the High Road. Betty LeVette taking the High Road. This is the Rock and Roll Rabbit Hole here on your community station, Tacoma Radio, WOWD. Thanks so much for being the Rock and Roll Rabbit Hole with me today. My name is Scott. We've got, I think, two more weeks before Walter is back in the hole. He's in Europe. Hey, Walter, hope you're having a great time. I told you just a minute ago that was the Betty LeVette song was one of two songs about the High Road, titled The High Road. In this show right now here for you is the other one. This is the Feelies.

0: 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You are listening to the Rock and Roll Rabbit Hole here on WWDLP Tacoma Park. I'm here every Tuesday, noon to 2. Often Walter is with me. Walter is traveling, so unable to be with us here today on this car trip. He took a plane. He's in Europe. Probably some cars, too. Conceit for today, it's the Rock and Roll Rabbit GPS songs named after streets and highways. Usually very literally, but, you know, as with anything here on the Rock and Roll Rabbit Hole, my goal is just to assemble some bangers for you and help get you through the early part of your Tuesday afternoon, and logic be damned, I mean, if that's what it comes to, right? But yeah, I'm not apologizing, I'm just explaining. You just heard from the Continental Drifters featuring on that first verse Peter Holsapple, and then Cowsill later on. It's kind of a super group, the Continental Drifters. Highway of the Saints from their debut album. Before that, we heard Joe Strummer and the Mescaleros from 1999, Road to Rock and Roll. Before that, Squirrel Bait, Louisville band, Rose Island Road from Skag Heaven, 1987, and started all off in 1986. The Feelies, The High Road. Take the road and carry you home tonight. All right, so what is he up to, you may be asking yourself? Highway the Saints, Road to Rock and Roll. Is he hinting to us that it is time for the St. Vincent ticket giveaway? Maybe, maybe so. It is, you're right. If you, that's what you thought, you guessed right. So the first person to reply at dj@tacomaradio.org is going to win those tickets. So get busy. You email to dj@tacomaradio.org. I never remember to mention this, but that is a way to reach us here when we are on the air. But right now, it's also a way to win tickets. You can, of course, also, you know, find us on social media at Rock Rabbit Hole. Anyhow, St. Vincent is touring. She's playing here with the National Symphony Orchestra. It's an orchestral tour. It started last year when she played the BBC Proms with the Jules Buckley Orchestra. And those tracks have since been released as Live in London. And here is a track from that. As you email frantically to dj@tacomaradio.org to claim your pair of St. Vincent tickets.
1: This song's for one of my heroes.

You're listening to the Rock and Roll Rabbit Hole. That was just Felt with Christopher Street. We found ourselves in New York on this journey. Before that, Richard Hell and the Voidoids, Destiny Street. And started it all off, St. Vincent and the Jules Buckley Orchestra live in London. Candy Darling, we gave away some St. Vincent tickets. Apparently we have some more, and we'll be giving away some more a little later, so stay tuned for that. Thanks for checking out the Rock and Roll Rabbit Hole today. My name is Scott. I'm glad that you're with me here today. And one thing I'd like you to do for me right now, if you can, is today, tomorrow maybe technically, is last chance, but do it today for me. Last chance to cast your vote for this year's best radio station in D.C. We won last year. We want to keep this title, right? And you want us to keep this title. So I need you to vote in the city paper. 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I will tell you more about our ticket winner soon. I will tell you again soon that you can write in and win some tickets. But right now we're going to get right back to the music. I'm in a fight with my printer at home. So usually I have all my songs listed on a piece of paper, and now I'm trying to do all these things off a tablet. And so if I sound discombobulated, you're like, he's always discombobulated. Why is he blaming the printer? Anyhow, let's start a pretty poppy little set with some local music from Dot Dash. This is called There and Back Again Lane.

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St. Vincent performs live in concert on Thursday, July 25th with the National Symphony Orchestra, and Wolf Trap has given us tickets to give away. So if you're interested in a pair of tickets to see St. Vincent performing live with the National Symphony Orchestra at Wolf Trap on Thursday, June 25th, email dj@tacomaradio.org right now. If you have already emailed, congratulations. You'll hear from our station manager, Olivia, shortly. 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You just heard Turquoise 53 Summer Street from a compilation called Halcyon Days, 60s mod, R&B, Brit Soul, and Freak Beat Nuggets. Freak Beat Nuggets sounds like something you'd get at a dirty vegan restaurant in, like, the early 2000s. But I don't think that's what it is. I think it must be music. Before that, Stereo Lab, Visionary Roadmaps, The Bangles, from their debut Bangles EP, Mary Street, Dollar Store with Exit Number 9. And started all off with Dot Dash, There and Back Again Lane. If you haven't already heard it from me, you probably picked it up from there. Today I'm just pretty much playing songs about streets, roads, highways, that sort of thing, as if it's the rock and roll rabbit GPS and giving you directions. And the next couple of songs have very giving directions sort of titles to them, much more GPS-y than anything we've heard so far. Starting off with Super Furry Animals and a song called Alternate Route to Vulcan Street.

You're tuned in to the Rock and Roll Rabbit GPS today. We're giving you directions. That was just Modest Mouse there. Exit does not exist. From This Is a Long Drive for Someone with Nothing to Think About. Before that, Black Rails, Exit West from Leaving the Migration 2023. Fairly recent song. Been digging back into the archives today to a large degree. Before that, East River Pipe down 42nd Street to the Light. And started that set off with Super Furry Animals, Alternate Route to Vulcan Street. Thanks for tuning in. I got something stuck in my throat. I'm going to start coughing, so I better start some more music before that happens. We're going to hear from Baptist General's Feds on the Highway, a real concern these days. Palehound Route 22, and then Echo Astral with I-90 from their Pink Balloons from their debut full length. After that, Caroline and DIY Not are taking you on a DIY road trip, believe it or not. So keep driving. Thanks for listening, and stay tuned after the Rock and Roll Rabbit Hole for DIY Not.

Hello, hello, hello. This is DJ Caroline, and you are listening to DIY Not Live, only on WOWD LP Tacoma Park 94.3 FM, or streaming anywhere in this wide, wide world on tacomaradio.org. We are back at it again with brand new releases this week. There's been a ton of really excellent emo and especially hardcore and screamo that's come out over the past couple weeks or so. And you know what? We're just going to go and dive right into it. We are starting out with the track An Elegy for Oppie the Rover by Later Gator, a wonderful DIY emo band. This is from their debut LP, which is also their final ever LP, which is sadly the case a lot of times with some of these DIY bands where they finally have a chance to put an album out, but it's just not quite sustainable long enough. However, we're lucky enough to get some really excellent record material from them. This is An Elegy for Oppie the Rover by Later Gator.

0: You just heard Whoa by the band Hillsborough, based out of Vancouver, Canada. And before that was Edging with their track Selfish, one of my favorite saxophone-laden punk acts. And I mentioned that there's a lot of good hardcore and screamo. Well, that means we're already going somewhere very special today.
1: 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Prepare to die.
0: That's right. We're in the Hardcore Corner after only one set of music. Let's keep things rolling now with the track Vice by Human Issue.

After that, we heard A Tangled Mess by Oakwood. In this case, a DIY project that formed about 10 years ago, and this is the very first ever full length they've ever put out. And frankly, I say we are so lucky to finally get it. Up next, it's time for some real proper screamo. We got Toy Soldiers 2 by Captain Jazz, named after the seminal early 90s emo band, Cap'n Jazz. They've run into some issues with the name, but I think it's a hilarious lampooning of emo culture. Then we're going to hear Radar by Dog Sees God. And we'll close out with Can We Watch Something Happy by Roman Candle.

0: You just heard Roman Candle with their track, Can We Watch Something Happy? Roman Candle produces some of the most fun, angry, femme-vocaled hardcore out there right now. There's something so addictive about her screams. I just love it. Up next, we're going to keep going with the screamo with two more amazing new releases. Up next, we've got Memories to Burn by X Memories to Burn X, some local Baltimore straight-edge trans vegan legends. Then we've got the track I'll Never Be Free by My Spirit Is Gone.
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A public service announcement from Wowdy/Tacoma Radio. That's probably the most screamo I've ever played on the show. Closing out that set there with I'll Never Be Free by My Spirit Is Gone. We're through the screamo. Now we're into some more just classic, good old-fashioned style hardcore. Up next, we've got the song Weight of the World by Pound for Pound from their new EP, 6,000 Pounds. This is some real good, stupid guy hardcore that is fronted by a woman, which makes me love it even more. Most of their songs are just about being tough and hating posers, which is my favorite thing in the world. After that, we're going to hear New England Numb by Stab, featuring Matt Karakies. Stab is actually a Maine-based band. We don't get a lot of Maine artists on here, so happy to get that representation going on. Then finally, we've got Intro/The Call by Staring Contest, which I'll talk about more after the set.

We close out that set there with Intro / The Call by Staring Contest, an Indianapolis-based hardcore band. I just discovered them through my usual diving through Bandcamp like I always do, and they've just really gotten their hooks into me. Their style is fast, it's fun, it's aggressive, and just keeps me coming back for more every single time. With all that being said, though, it is time for us to dive into the show Sonar, of course. I've got some previews of some really excellent shows coming up here. First up is the straight-edge hardcore band Barricade coming up here from Florida. They're going to be at Simple Underground on June 20th with support from Denouement, X Memories to Burn X, and No Paradise. It'll be a tickets-at-the-door type of situation. Be there early. It's going to sell out. And I've got one more really excellent hardcore band here. We've got Slog and Chemsex all the way from Minneapolis, playing some insane-style hardcore with support from local grindcore band Pilau at Quarry House Tavern. Doors at 8:30, and that is all going down on June 16th. Enjoy this little set here.

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With thanks from your favorite community station, Wowdy. That was Brick by Slog. And we're done with the hardcore for now, folks. Congratulations, you made it through. I'm really proud of you, as always. First, we got the track Good Times by Playboy Man Baby, who is going to be over at the Songbird Music House coming up here on June 19th at 7 p.m. with support from the Morellias and Spaceman Bob. Playboy Man Baby actually hails from my home state of Arizona, though they're from the much worse city, Phoenix, than where I am from, Tucson. However, it meant I got a chance to see them many, many moons ago when I was still living in Tucson, when I was still going to high school back there. Really cool to see them making it all the way out to the East Coast these days. We're also going to hear the track Scraped Knees by Home Remedies, because they're going to be over at DC9, along with Hotel Sewing Kit, Courage Mother, and Local Orange. And that is all going down on June 21st. They are dropping a brand new EP. The boys in Home Remedies are some really great friends of mine all the way back from college. Back when I was at GW, they were sort of like the it band in the college music scene. So it's really wonderful to see them putting out another EP here.

That last song there was Scraped Knees by Home Remedies. And to wrap out the show sonar here, I've got two more songs for you. One of those is from a band that's coming all the way from South Korea to play at the Songbird Music House. That is going to be the singer-songwriter solo project Asian Glow, who produces some very cool sort of shoegazy, emo-y type stuff. They're going to be over there on June 11th at 7 p.m. with support from Monday and New. From Asian Glow, we're going to be hearing the song Melt a Bed. Then we're going to hear the track My Year. This is going to be by 12 Rods, who is going to be over at Comet Ping Pong on June 23rd with Abacot and Miyeki. But first up, we got Melt a Bed by Asian Glow.

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1: 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That does it for the show, Sonar. And I think it's time for us to go on a road trip. That means you. Yes, you. Come on. Hop in the car with me. We are going off on an adventure somewhere, and I've got all the tunes for it. Where are we going? We'll figure it out. Just get in the car. What are you waiting for? I'm a good driver, I promise. All right, thank you. Go and buckle up your seatbelt. Let's get going. Later on the playlist. Ooh, you're going to love this one. This is Interstate 8 by Modest Mouse.

Okay, how about that song Pool Hopping by Illuminati Hotties? Okay, and yes, I know it's a little bit on the nose to make you listen to a song literally called Road Trip by Diet Sick, but come on! We're on a road trip, baby. Roll the windows down. Feel the air rushing by. Where do you want to go? Are we heading out to Shenandoah, maybe? Enjoy the mountains some? Heading down to the water, maybe go to the eastern shore? Go eat some crabs? The world is our oyster. Let's just keep on riding. What kind of vibe do you want? You're thinking something more country? Oh, don't worry. I've got you covered. You're going to love this song. It's called Chosen to Deserve by Wednesday.

just to give you a heads up on what's coming on Lair today. From 5 to 6 p.m., we've got Sugar and Spice, rock and roll from high school students Haley and Marta. 6 to 7 p.m. is The Merge, sampling of songs where genres meet other genres. Think bootgaze, vaporwave, jazz rap, that type of stuff. Hosted by Rebecca Rottenberg. Really fun show. 7 to 8 p.m., we got The Blues Experience. Blues DJ Steve and Big Boy Lil take you back into the alley, down into the roots, and deep into the heart of the blues. Authentic blues on Wowdy every Tuesday night from 7 to 8. 8 to 10 p.m., we got Bayou Boogie. Michael Hart lets the good times roll, Zydeco, Cajun, and other Louisiana music. And from 10 to 11:30 p.m., we've got Mood Music. Amy and Brad share calming music for Stormy World. But for now, we're staying locked in with the Road Trip playlist. I'll have the number 2 combo, large Coke. What do you want? Okay, make that 2, actually. Oh, what song was that? That was 24-Hour Drive-Thru by Origami Angel. And the one before? Oh, that was Drinking and Driving by Liquid Mike. Don't worry, I'm not doing that right now. Just the name of the song, but, you know, could be fun. All right, thank you so much. Okay, go and start eating that. I'll keep driving for us. Ooh, how about we listen to Call From You by Anxious next?

0: Hey, I cannot get pulled over right now. Switch seats with me. I've got way too many points in my license. Come on, just do it. Just fine. Hi, officer. Yeah, no, sorry, I think I was just like really feeling it. I was listening to the track Marathon by Mil-Spec. And before that, I was listening to Go Back Home by Spiritual Cramp. Really, I was going that fast. I don't believe you. Well, don't you just think you could let me off with a warning, maybe just this time? I'll even give you some good music recommendations if you do. Here. Try out this song. Scenes from Highways 1981 by Lotus View.
1: I let the car drift some. Your uncomfortable pose and profile, the postures of long drives that end the cycling of your numbing, your sleeping parts.

All right, how about that last set of music? You thought that was weird? Why? Oh, because all the songs are about car crashes? No, it's called a metaphor, okay? Like, yeah, Scenes from Highways talks about veering off the lanes, but, you know, it's about, like, a relationship. And, okay, in Citizens, The Night I Drove Alone, yeah, that's pretty car crashy, but it's such a good song, though. And, yeah, Stars Hollows Through the Windshield is about getting into a car crash and getting launched through the front windshield. But they're all metaphors. Come on. What are you worried about here? What do you mean you're concerned about those points on my license? It's not a big deal. Here, I'm just going to keep turning the music up. You're being weird and annoying. Check out this one, Understanding in a Car Crash by Thursday.

9th, 2001. Gary and I were skating at a hospital on top of a huge hill overlooking a valley. An ambulance came in and took out a dead woman. Gary asked me why she wasn't moving or blinking. They hadn't closed her eyes yet. She must have died on the way. A car full of family and friends came in with the ambulance. They were all crying and hugging each other. One woman screamed hysterically and grabbed at the woman's body, asking her to wake up. I had to tell Gary that her soul went to heaven. I didn't believe a word of it, but I knew it'd be easier for him to understand. 2 days from now, at 9 a.m., planes will hit the World Trade Center, killing over 3,000 people. I'll tell Gary that there is no God, and all of this is meaningless. But today, there is a God, and he has a plan for him. He doesn't know it, but a year from now, our family will be torn apart, and I will move far away, won't see or talk to him for 5 years. And as we sit on the hood of our car, the sun goes down, and he asks me what I wanted out of my life. I tell him I don't know.

0: don't tell him about the dream I had the night before, where I'm riding in a car full of strangers and singing to some song I've never heard and smoking a cigarette, and we swerve off the road and hit a tree. I go through the windshield and hit the edge of a fence, dislocating my jaw and flipping me into a wall where my neck is broken and my skull is fractured. I bleed to death in excruciating pain. I will have this dream periodically until I meet all of the strangers one by one, introducing them all to each other until we are a close group of friends. I will set these events in motion and I will die. But today, in the warm light of the sunset, I don't see it. I just see the sunset. I smile back and shake my head. I have absolutely no idea. I am afraid.
1: Okay, you really gotta stop complaining about all these car crash songs. They're just fun. Like, wasn't In a Car Underwater by Armor for Sleep such a good, like, mid-2000s emo song? Oh my God, Sleep Patterns by Merchant Ships? Heart-wrenching. And look, our car isn't underwater. We didn't run into a tree and crash. 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
3: 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I am your host, Carol Livia, for the show Epic City, and I'm here with my engineer,
4: Alex Lima,
3: and the person who got me into all this trouble,
5: Ruth Secular.
3: Yes, and we're here together to bring you an hour of stories about Aretha Franklin. I know I had promised to do a conversation with Maya Carroll, who's a descendant of the person for whom New Carrollton is named, a signer of the Constitution, an African-American woman with much information about our history together. But she will be on at another time as we do a memory storytelling hour for Aretha. Also, next week, I should tell you, I have jury duty next Tuesday, but I'll be calling in on Monday night to see whether or not they need me or want me. And if they do, I will not be here and we'll have another show here. And if they don't, I'll be here, and we're going to talk about the young men we lose. I tend to do that at every end of every August, the young men, often the young African-American men, who die by violence over the past year, couple of years. So we'll be talking about that if I am here next week. In 2 weeks, we'll have Kim Roberts, author of Writers of D.C., a very wonderful book that's been making the rounds everywhere. I'm so pleased that she will be here on WOWDLP Tacoma Park. Okay, so I know you've been overwhelmed with Aretha songs lately, but we're hoping to do something a little bit different. We'll be playing some songs of hers, of course, but I'd like to talk about how they've affected our lives, or my life, members of my family, and different moments in sort of charting my own life line and life circle. Back in 1997, my children's book, Nappy Hair, was in the process of coming out. It was half out and half not out and in January of that year. And it was also between the 50th anniversary of my parents and my 50th birthday. It was like half, it's between, you know, those two dates. And we had a big program down at the Carnegie Library in Washington, D.C., with everybody. It's one of those functions at the junction where everybody's going to be there. I got people coming from everywhere. And my brother played some of his original songs, and I recited, read from my book, Nappy Hair, and we danced. And my brother and I have the dubious distinction of having parents who danced better than we could.
4: Wow.
3: And they just, you know, took over the floor. And the song we dedicated to them, since so many things were falling apart, and they were not. We actually had T-shirts made, Adult Children of Normal Parents, instead of being adult children of parents who were off the deep end or somewhere. And we dedicated this Aretha Franklin song, Rock Steady, to our parents.
5: I love that song.

0: All right. And I think not only of my parents rocking steady all through their long love affair, but I see the library rising up in front of me, where Carnegie Library, where I first met John Milton, my favorite poet, down there looking at some of the pictures in the art room. And my mother had this thing where I could read for 55 minutes or so and then take a break for 5 minutes and go down and look at some pictures and then come back and then I could read some more. So that was my exercise. And I went down the stairs one time and opened up one of the big cabinets with all these beautiful pictures. And I picked up one and it had these angels burning and fire and all kinds of wild things and defying God and being mad and angry about something or other. Wow, what story is this? And I was in the fifth grade, I think, or and
1: Fifth grade.
0: no, I'm sorry, it was a sixth grade, 11 years old.
1: Still.
0: Yeah, and I it was such a powerful picture. And I did that once and put it away, but the next time I went back and got it again. It was so good, I had to go back. And I remember going into the music listening room, which is right next door, and writing down in my 11th grade terrible handwriting, John Milton, comma, Paradise Lost, because that's what I copied off, the words off the back of the picture, and taking it to the children's librarian and asking her, can I have this book? Is it a story? And she says, what school do you go to? And she was wondering how I got that name, and I explained it all to her. And I didn't even know the word pornography, but I assumed that's what it was because she was so shocked that I handed her. And she, but then she said, no, children can read it. But then she took me to the young adult room, and they looked for it there, and it wasn't there. And then one of the most glorious days of my life, walking down those beautiful marble steps between two librarians, down the stairs to the adult reading room for the very first time. And the same happened every time I handed my little scrap of paper. They asked me the same questions, like, where'd you get this? All that kind of stuff. I explained, I saw this picture, I wrote it down, blah, blah, blah. She took me into the stacks and reached way up high and pulled down this one book and put it in my hands. And whereas normally I read as much as I could and I would take 10 books, you're only allowed to take 10 books home. This time I knew I only needed one. And I took that one book and checked it out and read it all the way home. And that's where I found epic poetry. That's where I found John Milton. And I found some words that save lives. I feel that I was very sad in those days. I was still grieving over the death of my infant brother when I was many years before. And even though it happened when I was 3, I was still grieving at 11. And this was a book that I felt would help me to deal with it. I don't know that I said get over it, but some way in
1: To
0: which I have.
1: process it.
0: Epic stuff. And I didn't even know the word epic. I learned the word the following year when I stumbled on Homer, and then somebody gave me the word epic, and I haven't dropped it since. As you know, this is Epic City you're listening to. So I'm still playing with that word. So that library rises up around me when I hear this song. And also in my current position teaching at Howard University, which is right across the street from Banneker. Well, that's where my parents met.
1: At Banneker?
0: At Banneker Junior. They were playing, my mother was playing tennis. They were adults already, they weren't children, but my mother was playing tennis, and my father saw her and was love at first sight and all that sort of thing. So I park right beside Banneker every day when I go to teach down at Howard University. So it's lots of stories surround Rocksteady, as you've just heard from Aretha. And Ruth likes the song, I'm told. Yes, you like Rocksteady. That's a pretty good song, isn't it? I just she's really got it there. Okay, and it also takes me to another moment of the Carnegie Library. It was such an important moment in my life that when I wrote my first novel, I actually had it started there. Chapter one of Thereafter Johnny, now she is a light flitting through the halls of the old Carnegie Library. They closed it down, then they gave it to the University of the District of Columbia. They stopped having classes there, moved up to the Carnegie, to the Allegheny Mountains when the war started. She grows brighter as evening comes on. And my novel is actually narrated by a light that's flitting through the library by night and
1: Wow.
0: telling a story of Washington D.C., Washington City. One of the things that I needed as I was writing that novel, Thereafter Johnny, was a way to write about the death of one of my characters. I didn't know it would be so hard when I started writing fiction, but one of my characters, her name is Patricia, and her nickname in the book is Pat Pat, Pretty Pat. Mm-hmm. And I use that as a sort of a rhythmic recurrence of her name, Pat Pat, Pretty Pat. And at one point, she's living in Georgetown. At one point, she walks out in a storm in March and walks, essentially falls into the Potomac River, but falls on purpose as a suicide. And it was so hard for me to write that passage. And even though there is not really a cliff or rock there, in my mind's eye, she's walking up not a very steep cliff, but a cliff-like mm-hmm. object. And then at the very top, she imagines the Shakespearean lines, "When shall we three meet again?" She's one of three sisters. Mm-hmm. "When shall we three meet again in thunder, lightning, or in rain?" And it's thunder, lightning, and rain right then. And then she falls, goes into the water, falls in, drops in. And her daughter, Johnny, witnesses that death. The top, the title of the book is Thereafter Johnny. And I could not write it. It's like every time I try, I spend so much time creating my characters. How can I let her die? She first came to me when I was going to the Safeway, our very own Safeway, to get cat food for my cat. And
1: how epic.
0: How epic? Not exactly. I know, not epic at all. But I got out. Went out and went to the Safeway. I had a shopping cart, so I could buy lots and lots of cat food. And as I was walking back home, I looked up in the sky above Van Buren Street and Piney Branch Road, and saw this beautiful, beautiful woman, like in my mind's eye. Mm-hmm. I didn't really see it, okay? In my mind's eye, against the sky, the beautiful pale blue clothes, not purple like I am, but pale blue, and her head thrown in the air, and her hand giving a gesture of repudiation that I didn't understand at all. But you knew about this person, that whatever there was, she would repudiate. She says, "I don't care what it is. I'll tear it down. I'll break it up. I'll destroy." There was something that she wanted to destroy. And I didn't know the story. I just saw this vision, as it were. And that was in 1972, I believe. And it was more than hope. You know, it was published in 1991, so that's how long it took. But I went back that very day and started writing the story, which became Thereafter Johnny, but still could not get to the moment of her death until my father actually gave my mother one of Aretha Franklin's albums.
1: Wow.
0: And there's one song on there, and I was already Jewish, and my mother's Christian. And one thing I liked about this song is that it has, even though it has a lot of Christian imagery, of course, Aretha Franklin is a Christian, but it makes a juxtaposition of a Christian and a Hebraic, Old Testament, if you will, Tanakh image, so that I felt that I was there in my own way, too. And it's "Mary, Don't You Weep."

0: Yes, Pharaoh's army got drowned. And some other things that were going on in my house. My father gave this album to my mother when she was grieving over the death of her sister. So I was in one room writing my novel and trying to get my little character into the Potomac River. And meanwhile, my mother was trying to get over grieving over the death of her sister. And I remember after listening to the album two or three times, maybe, we sat together and talked, my mother and I, and she told me that she was putting the grieving behind her because she said she had a vision or something, a dream, a vision, something. I think she's had a dream. I'm the one with the vision. She has the dreams. That she was on the side of a body of water, a pond or a lake or something, and my brother was swimming across the lake. And I was flying across the lake.
1: Wow.
0: And Smitty started to drown, and I started to fall out of the sky.
1: Wow.
0: And she jumped in the water, and she swam out and saved my brother. And as she was holding him up, she looked up at me, and she said, I was still falling out of the sky. And she said, Carol, I've saved him. Can't you find a way to keep on flying?
1: Wow.
0: And she said, I flapped a couple more times, and then took off and flew across the lake, and all three of us were saved, as it were. And she woke up from that. And my father, of course, is the sort, he gave the record. He was the one. So we were all there,
1: What a
0: all four of us.
1: strong dream.
0: It was a strong, and she said it may not be true, but this is what she said, that she stopped grieving that day. She said, you're sad now, think what would happen. Smitty drowned and Carol fell out of the sky, kind of thing. And that helped her to get over what we were doing. And Aretha was there with us. And that's why I'm doing this special edition of Aretha, hoping that you haven't gotten so filled with her that you can't receive more of her beautiful words.
1: So I see that Aretha's songs are really ingrained in your life
0: Yes,
1: and
0: well, you can see
1: history.
0: it's a whole story, a whole history based around them. And I'm going to take this moment to say this is WOWDLP, Tacoma Park, 94.3 FM, streaming worldwide at tacomaradio.org. I'm Carol Olivia Heron, your host. I'm here with my instigator, Ruth,
2: Hi.
0: and my engineer.
1: Alex Lima.
0: And I'd like to remind you to listen to some of my favorite shows. I love the African Connections on Wednesdays, Jolly Papa from 1 to 3, Afro Pop Worldwide from 3 to 4. And then as I'm driving home from teaching, I get to hear DC Roots of Music with Wayne, which is always good. Friday mornings, always want to remind you to listen to Ballads in the Morning. And one of my favorite shows every Monday night and Tuesday morning, DMV Underground. Okay, and we're going to go back to I feel that took some energy. Those
1: Nice.
0: songs take
1: Yeah.
0: energy out of you, don't they? Telling the stories that connect.
1: Too many emotions to process, to
0: Yes, and I
1: digest.
0: want to remind you to listen to your favorite shows at your convenience. If you can't listen live, we're now archiving recent shows on the website, tacomaradio.org. Follow either the link to shows or the link to schedule and click on the recent show you'd like to hear. And of course, we also hope you'll keep listening to us live. No matter how and when you listen, we at WOWD Tacoma Radio thank you very, very much. So I am going to read for you a little children's poem and then play an Aretha song that connects to it.
1: It's
0: I got
1: gonna be fun, I bet.
0: I think it's going to be funny.
1: No, I think it's gonna be fun.
0: Oh, fun. You said it's going to be funny too, I hope. And this is I asked my mother to choose one song for us to play, and I chose it. And you'll figure it out in a minute. And I'm thinking, but it doesn't fit our lives at all. I'm wondering, why does she like it so much? Well, she likes it because it connects with children. And she's a teacher of children. She likes to bless the children, share with the children. And she taught in DC public schools for like 300 years or something. And still doing her best for the children
1: I hope
0: at her
1: she
0: church and everywhere else. So here is a little nursery rhyme. This is the house that Jack built. This is the malt that lay in the house that Jack built. This is the rat that ate the malt that lay in the house that Jack built. This is the cat that killed the rat that ate the malt that lay in the house that Jack built. This is the dog that worried the cat that killed the rat that ate the malt that lay in the house that Jack built. This is the cow with the crumpled horn that tossed the dog that worried the cat that killed the rat that ate the malt that lay in the house that Jack built. This is the maiden all forlorn that milked the cow with the crumpled horn that tossed the dog and worried the cat and killed the rat and ate the malt that lay in the house that Jack built. This is the man all tattered and torn that kissed the maiden all forlorn, that milked the cow with the crumpled horn, that tossed the dog, that worried the cat, that killed the rat, that ate the malt that lay in the house that Jack built. This is the judge all shaven and shorn, that married the man all tattered and torn, that kissed the maiden all forlorn, that milked the cow with the crumpled horn, that tossed the dog and worried the cat, that killed the rat, that ate the malt that lay in the house that Jack built. This is the rooster that crowed in the morn, that woke the judge all shaven and shorn, that married the man all tattered and torn, who kissed the maiden all forlorn, that milked the cow with the crumpled horn, and tossed the dog, that worried the cat, that killed the rat, that ate the malt that lay in the house that Jack built. This is the farmer sowing his corn, that kept the rooster that crowed in the morn, that woke the judge all shaven and shorn, that married the man all tattered and torn, and kissed the maiden all forlorn, that milked the cow with the crumpled horn, that tossed the dog, and worried the cat, that killed the rat, that ate the malt that lay in the house that Jack built. This is the horse and the hound and the horn that belonged to the farmer sowing his corn, that kept the rooster that crowed in the morn, that woke the judge all shaven and shorn, that married the man all tattered and torn, that kissed the maiden all forlorn, milked the cow with the crumpled horn, that tossed the dog, that worried the cat, that killed the rat, that ate the malt that lay in the house that Jack built.
1: A tongue breaker.
0: Just hold on here a minute while I'm not ready out here after all that. Okay. This is a house that

0: So there it is, a connection between the old children's nursery rhyme and Mother Goose and and Aretha Franklin. And playing with the concept that you grew up with, maybe if you had those kind of fairy tales. And one of the things, I did a little research on the song itself, and believe that Ruth, it comes from Had Gadyah. It's a transformation over the Jewish song, for one little zuzim, and how it comes from a Jewish pattern, mm-hmm. and that came into Europe, ages and ages ago. So I was very intrigued when I'm saying that not everybody out there knows what Had Gadyah is, and Had Gadyah. Ha God, yeah. Anyway, it's a song we sing at Pesach, on Passover, and it's really, I think it was added to the Seder, the evening program, to keep the children awake. You know, you stay awake long enough, then you can sing this song, and it's like you have a little zuzim. I don't even know what it is, but it's a small coin, like a half penny or something like that. And you buy a little goat for a zuzim, and then with the zuzim, you do this, you do that. You have, similar to the house that Jack built, how the song gets bigger and bigger and bigger and goes further and further and further from the source, and has almost nothing to do with the goat and the zuzim. And just like the house that Jack built, truly has nothing to do with the house. You don't really learn about the house in the actual poem, the nursery poem. Now, Aretha changes all that, and she tells you what's happening in that. I got the house, I got the car, I got the bed, I got the whatever, the wall, that I ain't got Jack. Come on back, Jack. So it's a very interesting kind of a twist on the old story. And I was delighted to look that up and discover that there was a connection that way, because I had no idea. I thought that the two kinds of stories had arisen separately in two different cultures, and turns out that it's derived. So, hey, pretty cool. So, I two more pieces with their attached stories. I picked the song Swanee. She sings a song, Swanee, because I wanted to go off the beaten track for something of hers, and perhaps you haven't heard this. And it comes from an album called Black Sabbath, in which several African-American singers sing songs that aren't normally sung in African-American cultures. And these are songs of the South, songs of the Confederacy, songs of other religions that are not Christian. It's called Black Sabbath.
1: Sounds like an amazing album.
0: Yes, and it's very strange. I think Louis Armstrong's on it, and all sorts of really wonderful people are on it. But singing, I think Louis Armstrong is singing a song in Hebrew, and things like that are happening in the songs. Anyway, this is a song by Stephen Foster, who lived in the North and yet wrote all these songs about the South. Odd, fraught human being. He died in 1864. He's called the American songwriter, the father of American music, and known primarily for parlor and minstrel music. Wrote 200 songs. Old Susanna is one of them. Jeannie with the Light Brown Hair. Old Black Joe. Beautiful Dreamer. When I took my music lessons, I remember playing that when I was a little girl.
1: Beautiful Dreamer?
0: Beautiful Dreamer, playing that on the piano when I was very, very young. So, I want to play her singing Swanee.

0: So there we have Aretha singing Swanee, a song by a man whose life was fraught when it comes to racial tensions. He did not support the abolition of slavery.
1: Oh, my goodness.
0: But when the Civil War began, he wrote a song supporting Abraham Lincoln. And he lived in the North. So fraught. It's not easy. You know, I have a hard time accepting myself, and I know my students do, that certain people that do good things, good people can do bad things, bad people can do good things.
1: Always.
0: The idea of, yeah, we know that, and yet it's still hard when you come face to face with it.
1: Yeah.
0: He wrote a song to support Abraham Lincoln and the North during the war, and yet did not support the abolition of slavery. So, we're not here to talk about him, though. We're talking about Aretha, and you can see why I somehow... these apocryphal songs on this album in some kind of strange way. And he died before the end of the war. He died in 1864, January. So he didn't even know how it turned out, the war, the Civil War, which didn't end until a year later, in April. Okay, so, and finally, I have one more song that I didn't know about her connection to it till now. Are you able to talk about Nessun Dorma?
2: It's one of the most popular opera arias of all time.
1: Wow.
2: At the 1998 Grammys, Pavarotti was supposed to perform this song for his Lifetime Achievement Award, but he was sick, so they had Aretha Franklin sing that Nessun Dorma, and the first time I watched it, I cried because it was so beautiful, and I became obsessed with opera after that. But I've listened to it several times, and every time it's like I can feel it in my bones, and so I just thought it'd be cool to share on the radio.
0: Yes.
1: I'm curious.
0: Yeah, and I did not even know this, so I'm thanking you for letting me know about it. And we will listen to it now.

0: I don't know what that last word was, but I feel like it was shalom, huh? It felt like
1: it was an amazing piece, and I like when these kind of arrangements are made, that you bring a singer or an artist that's not used to a style, and then they or sing a piece that belongs to a style that's completely strange to them, and still they overcome and they make it happen.
0: I want to ask you, you saw a video of it then, or you didn't hear? Yeah, I think I need to go. It sounds like she just took over the audience. She took it over, huh?
2: It was incredibly powerful. Everyone in the audience, including Celine Dion, was shocked because no one before this knew that she sung opera. And they were all standing and shaking.
0: I've got to see. I'll look it up on YouTube after the show is over.
1: I'm glad that Paparazzi wasn't able to do it, because it would be just his singing. It would just be... The same thing
0: again.
1: Don't put
0: him down now.
2: His lifetime achievement award.
0: It's pretty good. Come on. Give him a break.
1: Just like, again, I'm going to get make a sandwich and come back.
0: Okay, and now that you've got me in the operatic mood, I think about, because all of you know, I wrote the libretto for the opera, Let Freedom Sing, the story of Marian Anderson. We won't listen to any of that, but I think I'd like to hear some of Marian herself to take us toward the end of our show. We're going to hear He's Got the Whole World in His Hands, Lord, I Can't Stay Away, and depending on the time, sometimes I feel like a motherless child.

Yes, you've been listening to an hour of Aretha, ending with Marian Anderson, Aretha Franklin, Marian Anderson, making the leap between African-American traditional music and rock music and opera. And I am putting more music on this hour. This is supposed to be a talk hour, because I think the sharing of the memories, of the Aretha memories, took so much out of me that it's easier for me to go forward and give you the songs. I'd like to end our session together by another Marian Anderson piece, Deep River, reminding you to stay tuned for Sugar and Spice and Everything Nice after Marian sings Oh What a Beautiful City. And we'll hopefully see you next week if the jury doesn't need me. And if they do need me, I'll be there and we'll have to play something else for you to hear.

And now, ladies and gentlemen, what you've been waiting for?

0: That was Combat Baby by Metric, and before that we had Nothing Can Stop Us by Saint Etienne and Killing My Borrowed Time by Geese.
1: Yay!
0: Just some Geese for this Tuesday.
1: Just some a chill Geese.
0: It's a Geese summer. I don't know if you guys remember
1: We've been saying this.
0: We said it's a Geese winter too, and it just keeps going.
1: It's a Geese year.
0: Yeah, it was a Cameron winter.
1: It was a Cameron winter,
0: and now it's a Geese summer.
1: Exactly.
0: And Killing My Borrowed Time, it's been aligning with me and Haley, because basically we're on borrowed time because we are, like, moving to Amsterdam.
1: Yeah, we're going to college, so, we're on borrowed
0: time. So we're on borrowed time because it's our summer.
1: Guys.
0: Yeah, really guys. Is. Our career is actually soon coming to an end, and we're sad about
1: we're
0: it.
1: We're really
0: Yeah.
1: That's fine.
0: No, it's making me a little bummed out, actually, to think
1: about.
0: But
1: we have a fun playlist for you today.
0: Yeah, we have a fun playlist. We have some Brian Jonestown Massacre. For fun,
1: yeah. Not the actual massacre, the band.
0: Just the band.
1: Yeah.
0: So, like, don't worry. Like, nothing bad is going to happen.
1: Yeah.
0: And I don't know. We just have some fun music.
1: Just sit back and enjoy, okay?
0: Guys.
1: It'll be awesome.
0: Genuinely just sit back. It'll be the ride of your life.
1: Exactly.

0: That was Inside and Out by Feist.
1: Feist, probably.
0: Or Feast, depending.
1: It's up to your interpretation.
0: And then before that, we had Be Thankful for What You've Got by Massive Attack and Tony Bryant. And before that, we had Fingertips by the Brian Jonestown Massacre.
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0: That's If She Wants Me by Belle and Sebastian. And before that, we had Baby by Donnie and Joe Emerson, Smile Like You Mean It by The Killers, and No One in the World by Locust.
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0: Yay, please vote for us.

0: That's Ocean Warm by Should, and before that we had Help I'm Alive, another Metric song.
1: Just feeling a bit cheeky.
0: Feeling cheeky, snuck into a Metric song. So we've been talking how we should be listening more to Metric.
1: Yeah.
0: And this is important. And I mean, that's basically it for today, but guys, stick around.
1: We have the merch.
0: Genres meet other genres with Rebecca, and it's gonna literally be awesome.
1: It's gonna blow your mind. Blow your socks off, even.
0: Yeah. And I don't know, you guys, like,
1: that's it for this Tuesday,
0: but we'll see you guys next week. Guys, we're gonna have graduated by next week, I know, we're gonna crazy. Be like completely different adults. People
1: yeah
0: we're gonna girl you'll be a woman soon
1: exactly
0: so next show might be a little crazy, like we might be older, completely different people,
1: a bit wiser maybe
0: with age,
1: we have our diplomas.
0: This is true. Mm-hmm. And just stay tuned for that, so obviously exactly. Come back and listen next week, but also guys, don't leave yet because the merch is coming.
1: Exactly.

You're listening to WOWDLP Tacoma Park 94.3 FM, and you are listening to The Merge. I'm DJ Rebecca, and this is my show every week where I explore where genres meet other genres. So think things like bootgaze, trip hop, vaporwave, jazz rap. It's different every week, so it's a fun time. And today, in the spirit of summer finally blossoming in DC, it's been beautiful, warm weather. I'm gonna do French Touch, which will be hopefully a very fun hour. French Touch, for anyone who doesn't know, is a subgenre of electronic music that emerged in France during the 90s. I would say it's kind of a merge between American kind of Chicago classic house music and European disco and funk. So a lot of sampling of funk and disco from the 70s and 80s, and it's put through kind of interesting filters and loops, and yeah, it's a good time. This is going to be a little bit different from previous episodes of The Merge in that you will be playing some hits for sure. We'll be playing some crowd pleasers. So yeah, I hope you enjoy. We'll start out with kind of some of the Mount Rushmore figures of the French Touch genre, starting off with Digital Love by Daft Punk, one of my favorite artists of all time. Love them. Dance by Justice, and Music Sounds Better With You by Stardust, which is actually a Daft Punk side project. So enjoy.

Music Sounds Better With You by Stardust, closing out that first set of French Touch music, and we'll keep it going straight into some more Daft Punk. The next song is going to be Face to Face on the same album as the first song I played by them, Discovery, which is a very seminal album in the genre. And for anyone who's a little bit on the fence about this kind of music, I recommend that you go on YouTube if you're curious at all, and there's a YouTube account called Tracklib that recreates and breaks down the sampling of a lot of these songs, and they have a video for Discovery, and it shows how Daft Punk took songs by Electric Light Orchestra, Alan Parsons Project, funk and disco, deep cuts that you've never heard of, and chopped them up in really, really interesting ways that you wouldn't expect. And yeah, the one that they made for this next song that I'm playing, Face to Face, is nuts. They use so many different samples. It's hard to believe. It's definitely a skill, and it's fun to listen to. So yeah, Face to Face coming up first, then Sexy Boy by Air, and Lady Hear Me Tonight by Mojo. Enjoy.

Lady Hear Me Tonight by Mojo, closing out that set. And before we move on to more French Touch on today's episode of The Merge, a couple quick announcements. 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All right, now moving on to some more Daft Punk, of course. One More Time by Daft Punk coming up on their album Discovery, then some more Air as well. The song's called Kelly Watch the Stars, and it's the Moog Cookbook remix. And then finishing out with Night Call by Kavinsky. Enjoy.

That was One More Time by Daft Punk, Kelly Watch the Stars by Air, and Night Call by Kavinsky. I have one more set of French Touch music for y'all to close out this hour. I hope you enjoyed, and I will be back next week with something completely different. Stay tuned at 7 for The Blues Experience coming up next, and now some Phoenix, if I ever feel better, some more Justice, and Scott Grooves, a fun Parliament Funkadelic track coming up.

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And you know what? It's time for the blues.

And welcome, welcome, welcome to the Blues Experience. I'm your host this week, Big Boy Little. Next week it'll be Steve Hoffman, and playing nothing but the blues for you here. Nothing but the blues. Each week I try and have some kind of theme going, and I couldn't really think of one, and then I thought of one, and then I thought this could maybe be two themes, and then I thought, well, you know what, maybe I just won't even talk about themes, and then I'll just play these songs, and then, you know, people from the listeners can get in touch with the station and tell me what the themes were, and that would be good. So that's what I'm going to do. I'm just going to start playing the show, and you can speculate about the themes all you want, but I'll give you a hint. I don't think you've heard of anyone that we're going to be playing. That's your hint. That's the hint. So anyway, what's the theme? I don't know yet. You don't know yet? Well, I know, but you don't. Well, never mind. Let's just get to some music. This is Left-Handed Charlie Morris with But You Thrill Me.

0: me. No, no, no, no. 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That's about you, you know. I just love you so.
1: Yeah, Big Bob Corgay, he just loves you so. I love you so too, dear listeners. Thanks for tuning in to the Blues Experience. I'm Big Boy Little. 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And we are looking forward to seeing the results of that. And while I'm on the same page here on our announcement list, I'd just like to say first, thanks again to Rebecca. She does a great job leading into this show every week, and it's a very interesting show. And let's see, at 8 o'clock, our pal Michael Hart's coming in, letting the good times roll with Zydeco, Cajun, other Louisiana music. We're deep in June. It's time to get those dancing shoes on and just put Michael Hart on at full volume and rock to that great Zydeco and Cajun and other Louisiana music, as they say. And let's see, after that, Amy and Brad, mood music from 10 to 11:30. And 11:30 p.m., that is. But that classic FM late night listening where you hear songs you might not hear again, you get to discover stuff. And they also share calming music for a very, very stormy world. And then tomorrow, 8 to 10 a.m., my tiny morning show, Bob Boylan, will be joined in the studio by the fabulous duo Grace and Rachel. He also has new music from Willie Nelson, co-written with Bob Dylan. There's new music from Beth Orton and Luluke. To celebrate its 10th anniversary, Car Seat Headrest just remade its entire album, Teens of Denial. Bob will play the song Vincent, about Vincent van Gogh, which inspired two sets of songs about painters. And after that, 10 a.m. to noon, Borderlines, Milo, playing jazz, R&B, and music that crosses boundaries. That's what we like to do here at WOWD. We like to cross boundaries. We like to set boundaries. We like to expand on boundaries. And all in all, bring you the most entertaining and informative radio in the Washington, D.C. area. All right. All of that being done, let's get back to the music. Once again, I don't know anything about the people that we just played. But I'll tell you what they played. We just played Stay With Me, Baby by Big Bob Cornegay. Now, Bob Cornegay was he cut a lot of sides, enough so that there's at least one CD of his stuff out there. And he was known as a vocalist, and he was a big guy. I've seen a picture of him. That's all I can tell you. Before that, we heard Jump Back by Eugene Blacknell, a San Francisco area blues man. And But You Thrill Me by the interestingly named left-handed Charlie Morris. All right, coming up now, I Want a Full-Time Love, kind of an answer song to Part-Time Love by Little Johnny Taylor. This is I Want a Full-Time Love by Jesse James, taking time out, no doubt, from robbing banks and running around town with his brother. Jesse James, I Want a Full-Time Love.

Full-time love, as I said, an answer to Johnny Taylor's part-time love. My favorite version of that happens to be Howard Tate, the ultimate secret handshake record. But, you know, maybe in a few weeks we ought to pull out the Howard Tate stuff and listen to a little bit. But right now we're here. We're here now. We're being here now. And that's what we listen to. And I want to say that Tacoma Radio is a proud sponsor, media partner, of the nation's oldest jazz supper club, Blues Alley in Georgetown, June 12th, 13th, and 14th. It's Monty Alexander. Details are at bluesalley.com. All right, don't forget, 8 o'clock, Michael Hart coming in. And in fact, that last song that we played, that by Thaddeus Dekalay, I have to ask him if he knows who that is. So I detected a little bit of Louisiana accordion in that. So that's a nice combination of stuff. Now, this next song, it's by a group called the Nighthawks, and it's not our Nighthawks. In fact, the guitar player on it is a guy named Big Bo Melvin, and I know the Nighthawks. I know the Nighthawks, and I know that nobody named Big Bo Melvin ever played guitar in the Nighthawks. I could maybe ask Mark Winter, but I'm pretty sure I'm right. Now, I will say it's too bad, because Big Bo Melvin's a pretty cool name, if you ask me. If you're going to be named Melvin, why not be named Big Bo Melvin? I'm Big Boy Little, so I approve of that name, as every commercial I see on TV these days says. Hey, Nighthawks, Big Boy Melvin, Rockin' Hawk.

Schoolboy Cleave. Harmonic player out of Baton Rouge, Louisiana. Strange Letter Blues. He reads her letter 3 times a day. And the reason he does that is because he's Schoolboy Cleave. He knows how to read letters. He reads letters all the time, all day long. Schoolboy Cleave. A really interesting tone on that harp. Heavily amplified, probably through a Green Bullet or a Turner, one of those great mics that early bluesmen stole from taxi dispatchers because they distorted so much. Now it costs you a fortune to get one of those mics. But Schoolboy Cleave, interesting approach to playing there. Before that, Dotson, Sally, and Smokey Babe doing Your Dice Won't Pass, covering a Muddy Waters song that has a different name. And the Nighthawks, but not our Nighthawks, featuring Big Bo Melvin, doing Rockin' Hawk. Rockin' Hawk by the Nighthawks. I should suggest that. Call Winter and suggest that to him. They could do Rockin' Hawk. Oh, can you hear the paper here? It's like a sound effect. And now the news. Well, I can't say the news, but I will tell you that it's 81 degrees right now. It's cloudy outside. Nice moderate day. Really nice outdoors. I had my eyes dilated this morning at the eye doctor, and for most of the time, this is the first time today I can actually see. And lucky for me, because I got a lot of read here. Anyway, we're going to get on with it. Jimmy Anderson coming up. This is also out of Baton Rouge. And so is Dotson, Sally, and Smokey Babe. They were out of Baton Rouge also. Baton Rouge, obviously not the much more of a blues town than New Orleans, let's just say it that way. This is a song by a guy named Jimmy Anderson, and it's called Naggin'.

All right. Listen to that feedback there. What's going on with this? This is a lively room, folks. That's all I can say. It's a lively room. That was J.D. Horton doing a song that owes a lot to Sonny Boy Williamson the First, in that he mentions Maggie Lee, and Sonny Boy often spoke of Maggie May, who was his wife. So, well, he should have spoken about her. So that was J.D. Horton on harmonica and singing Why Don't You Let Me Be. And before that, talking about some primitive harp there, that's Chicago Sonny Boy, not any Sonny Boy that you know, unless you knew Chicago Sonny Boy. And that's off the Meteor label. And his harp playing is, well, it just really shows that the harmonica is the easiest and the hardest instrument to play, and he kind of took the easier route there. But it's a good song nonetheless. Western Union Man, which was a Sonny Boy Williamson the First song. Chicago Sonny Boy. And then we started that set off with Jimmy Anderson, Jimmy Reed imitator. And that was a song called Naggin'. Naggin', nobody likes to be nagged. All right, Big Boy Little here on WOWD, The Blues Experience, letting you know how much I love the blues, spinning the platters that matter. And all of these artists pretty much, recorded on what they called independent labels, and they were very small labels. Some of them were in, like, somebody's closet. Two record store owners had studios in their record stores. I don't think any of them are playing, being featured today. But just to give you an idea, if somebody had enough money, they'd start a record label, and they'd go forward with that. So this is the results of there. Some of these are very primitive recordings. Some of them sound surprisingly good. Those last three were really interesting, and I like the way they recorded it. All right, coming up right now, this is a song originally done by Guitar Slim. This time it's done by a guy named Eddie Jones. It's called Certainly All.

Oscar McLawley and his Honey Jumpers with his masterpiece, All That Oil in Texas. Now, he wasn't really all that obscure. By the way, that's the theme. Obscurity. That's the theme, everybody. Independent labels and obscurity. But Oscar McLawley had a lot of hits. It's just that, you know, we just didn't know about them. They could probably fill a CD with Oscar McLawley hits, is my guess. But that's a great song. I love that song. Before that, we heard Christine Cottrell with I Ain't Nothing But a Fool. And then this, I slipped this in as kind of like, see if you're paying attention. That was a song by Eddie Jones called Certainly All. And, of course, it was also covered by Guitar Slim. But, hey, everybody, smart minds know that Guitar Slim and Eddie Jones are one and the same. Absolutely one and the same. So that was Guitar Slim stepping out of obscurity as himself, Eddie Jones Jr. or Senior or whatever he was. And that was Certainly All. Big Boy Little here. Welcoming Michael Hart in about 7 minutes to do his great Zydeco Cajun New Orleans music show. I asked him if he knew of Thaddeus Décollet, who we heard earlier do Comeback Baby on the Gold Band label, and he hadn't, but he made a mental note, and he's probably going to go out. And next time we see him, he'll be all about Thaddeus Décollet. All right. Well, we've got quite a bit more to go, and we don't have all that much time, so I ought to just shut up and say that here's a song that various themes. This is an old song, various themes, and I'm just going to say this one's been, I wouldn't say cleaned up, but it's I've heard worse versions. So anyway, this is Meet Me With Your Black Dress On by Jimmy Nelson.

Yeah, that was Meet Me With Your Black Dress On. That was, let's see, Jimmy Nelson. We got one more song coming up. Michael Hart coming up after that, playing you some great music as he always does. This last one is by an artist called B. Houston. He has a great record, great CD on the Arhuli label. And this is called You Think I'm Your Good Thing, and I will see you folks in 2 weeks. Bye-bye.

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Been listening to the Blues Experience with Big Boy Little. Next week in that same 7 to 8 time slot, it'll be Steve and the Blues Experience. Big Boy Little will be back in 2 weeks. Next up, it is Bayou Boogie.